0: Best life, best music, Q108. Jordan is saying that people need to get a room.
1: Oh, yes.
0: As the man that just spent five different occasions celebrating your wedding, yeah, and then a honeymoon, yep, and then a second honeymoon.
1: And look, I had a room every time.
0: Okay. I hated that you did like the rapper thing. Like, well, you see, what we do is, all right, you experienced a couple that needs to get a room.
1: Oh, my God. We were at this spa, and these two were in the big, like, it was a nice thermal pool, and right, we all should have enjoyed it, but they were doing a little too much and cleared the room.
0: Oof.
1: Yeah.
2: Gross. Oh, wow. Yes.
0: All right. We'll hear about it next on XYZ.

0: Best life, best music, Q108.
1: Jordan is telling people to get a room. You just got back from your honeymoon, and ironically, you guys weren't the couple throwing other people off.
2: So I tried to be.
1: Oh.
2: Yeah, I tried.
3: Oh, okay.
1: And Samantha was like, down, boy.
2: It's going to a place, Eric. It's going to a place. All right. So Samantha and I, on our honeymoon, we were at this...

0: a thermal spa resort. They had a lot of like natural hot springs, pools, stuff like that. Now there were some indoor ones because the day we went, it was raining. But that almost made it beautiful because like they had like glass ceilings. You could see the rain. It was kind of like rainforest. Nice. Yeah.
1: For context, Jordan, if you didn't know, went to the Azores Islands.
0: Yes.
1: For his honeymoon and for his wedding. But
0: yes,
1: you were in Portugal. So
0: exactly.
1: Like people are like in Wisconsin. They're like, where's that?
0: Yeah. No. No. No. You got it's nowhere in
1: got
0: the
1: it.
0: States.
1: Okay.
0: Anyway.
1: So you're trying to get your sexy time.
0: We were trying to just enjoy ourselves, mm-hmm. you know, just had a massage. We wanted to, you know, go into the hot tubs and everything. And they had this larger warm pool. And this couple was, I don't know, just very close. It was, it was a little, but it was too close. It was weird because they were, picture them like prom style, like his front is to her butt.
1: No.
0: But then she had her hands like wrapped around his neck and he was dragging her throughout the pool. It was very weird.
2: Baby, when we're grinding,
0: right?
2: Like, I get so excited.
3: That's ooh, how I like hilarious. It.
0: Yeah, and so like her legs were up, and he's kind of floating her through the pool. It was insane. But here's the thing: he did this for 2 hours straight.
1: Wow, that's some stamina.
0: Yeah, right. like. Dedication, endurance.
3: Was she like pregnant or something?
0: No, not at all. Not at all. But I think everybody was about to get pregnant.
2: Softball.
0: Yeah, no, it was. That was T-ball right there.
1: Oh, sorry.
0: But it was bad. At one point, Sam was looking at him like, hey, what are you doing? This is ruining everybody's experience.
1: How many people are in the spa?
0: There's like 12 in this room.
1: A good amount of people. Okay. It wasn't just like you and Sam in this couple.
0: No. It was a lot of people, and people started leaving because they weren't stopping. Mm-hmm. Like I said, Sam looked at him. He kind of winked. I was like, whoa, hey, yo.
1: That means they like that stuff.
0: You know, exactly. It's kind of voyeuristic. It was very weird. Mm-hmm. But I was like, don't wink at her. If anything, you dragging me around like that next.
1: Okay.
0: So.
1: No, all right. This went to the place I did not want to. I was,
3: we
1: were in Palm Springs, my parents, my girlfriend and I, a couple months ago, and we stayed at a beautiful inn, and we were like around the fire pit. And there's not many people that stay at this hotel.
0: Sure,
1: it's like maybe
0: yeah.
1: like 15 rooms. And there's a hot tub across the way, and it was actually my mom that's spiked it. And she was like, wait, is she topless?
0: Whoa.
1: To which, like, that, I'm glad it wasn't a trick because I turned around fast. But I was like, oh, she is. And there was this couple that we had since learned snuck into the hotel, like, did not care that we could clearly line of sight see them. They're like maybe 50 feet away from us, and they were like doing a full nude photo shoot.
0: Oh, wow.
1: And
0: okay.
1: then kind of like in the Jordan energy, I looked at Rachel, my girlfriend, and she just goes, no. And I was
0: damn.
1: Like,
0: damn, all right. Another one bites the dust.
3: Wow.
2: Maybe when we're grinding, I get so excited.
1: Too Close by Next, if you want to look
0: it up. Yes, classic song.
1: XYZ with Eric Zachary. Yeah, if you're a couple, you can kiss, you can hold hands, maybe get close for a second, but like get the room.
0: Chill out.
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1: What's wrong, Ryan?
0: I missed the concert last night at Downtown Commons. I didn't even know it was happening.
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0: Yeah, Zuck, it's Ryan. No, not Reynolds. Pluckelman.
1: Oh, boy.
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1: Google is spending $75 million with A24 Films to further the AI tools that they can use in filmmaking. And I feel like they're going to try to pull the, like, no, this is, like, for good stuff to, yeah, like, help with, like, degrading footage or upping quality. And you know, it's not.
2: Yeah. Yeah. I don't like it. I don't like it at all.
3: Yeah. This feels evil.
1: Well, you say that for anything AI.
3: Well, mind but you, this feels particularly
1: mind
3: evil.
1: You, yesterday there was a brief moment where we thought we messed up audio and the first person in the room
2: we did mess
1: suggest
2: up audio.
1: AI or was Audrey. She was like, well, can your little AI tool fix that?
3: And guess what?
2: It did.
1: Oh, it actually did. We'll talk about it
3: eventually, anyway. Yeah, maybe. Yeah.

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1: Best life, best music, Q108. More about nothing on XYZ with their Zachary. Man, are we glad to have Jordan back, because
2: hey. There
1: was a moment last week where like Audrey's like, you want to take a stab at it? I was like, just rerun something.
2: It's really not hard, guys.
1: Yeah. It's not that it's hard. It just takes a lot of time. So I respect Jordan for going to find these stupid facts
2: that we
1: wouldn't otherwise know. But we're going to learn about how The Nutty Professor, starring Eddie Murphy, was actually a remake of Jekyll and Hyde.
2: Yes, that is correct.
1: That's coming up next. But first, a little bonus fact.
2: Small town Crystal City, Texas has a Popeye the Sailor Man statue because they believe he boosted local spinach sales in the 30s. Oh. And, you know, he was all about, you know, getting stronger because of his spinach.
1: So he's like their Saint Spinach.
2: Yeah, no, exactly. Yes.
1: Do people, instead of candles, they leave cans of spinach?
3: I mean, that's cute.
2: I don't know, but they really love that guy down over there.

0: Thank you, DJ.
1: Best life, best music, Q108. XYZ with Eric Zachary, The Nutty Professor. God, I forgot about this movie. Starring Eddie Murphy. It came out, what, 2000s?
2: No, it actually came out in 1996.
1: Is it that old? Okay.
2: Yeah.
1: Yeah, apparently it's a remake of Jekyll and Hyde. We'll learn about it in today's More About Nothing, all brought to you by Optima Tax Relief.
2: So, The Nutty Professor, if you haven't seen it, it's an absolute classic.
1: Absurd movie.
2: Yes, but it is a remake of a remake of Jekyll and Hyde. Huh. So basically, actor Jerry Lewis back in the 60s and 63, he made the original Nutty Professor. And he was like, I want to do a comedic take on the strange tale of Dr. Jekyll and Mr. Hyde. Mm-hmm. So he basically, you know, if you know the story, he's a very dorky, goofy looking scientist. Mm-hmm. And then through a serum, turns into this guy, Buddy Love, who's very suave, gets all the ladies, and then has the duality between like, oh, I can't keep being the sexy guy and mm-hmm. also the dork at the same time.
1: I have that.
2: Yeah, you.
1: Yeah, yeah. I know that.
2: Split personality. I'm
1: Buddy. No, I'm Buddy Love, but only see the nerdy side. And I don't know what the goggles are on people, but like, yeah.
2: I think that's Shallow Hal, but we'll continue.
1: Wow, what a throwback movie.
2: Thank you. Yeah, I'm doing 90s stuff today. Anyway, in the early 90s, rap producer Russell Simmons was like, you know what would be really cool? If we made a black version of Jerry Lewis's

0: Buddy Professor. So he goes to Universal. Put everything together. Eddie Murphy's like, I like this idea, but I want to just strip down to the bare bones of Jekyll and Hyde. Everything else that Jerry Lewis did, I don't want to do. That's why Eddie Murphy plays seven other characters.
1: Yeah.
0: His entire family puts his whole spin on it. Dave Chappelle is in it. And then, yeah, it is essentially this whole story about how he becomes Buddy Love, but he also plays the Clumps, which is a totally separate kind of arc.
1: I'm realizing now, Tyler Perry owes Eddie Murphy some money.
0: For sure.
1: Everyone's like, he's so like original with Madea. And I'm he just copied Nutty Professor, basically.
0: Exactly.
1: He's a little more absurd with it. Okay, wow. Okay, so Nutty Professor, as we know with Eddie Murphy, is a remake of a remake.
0: Yes.
1: But all interpreted by the original Jekyll and Hyde.
0: Correct.
1: Fun little fact.
0: That's right.
1: I'm going to forget that in like 10 minutes. More about nothing. 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

0: Oh, man.
1: What's wrong, Ryan?
0: I missed the concert last night at Downtown Commons. I didn't even know it was happening.
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0: Yeah, Zuck, it's Ryan. 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

0: Best life, best music, Q108. XYZ with Eric Zachary. This is important, and I don't know why it wouldn't have been this case further back, but Liam Payne's son has officially been announced the sole beneficiary of the estate. Yeah, we obviously lost Liam a couple years ago, his son Bear. People were really worried about like where the money was going to go, if he was going to be properly cared for.
1: Sure.
0: But now all of the money that Liam Payne is worth and you know, his residuals and all will go to his son.
1: That's incredible. Yeah. Good for Bear.

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1: Google's doing too much right now. They just announced like 2 weeks ago, 3 weeks ago, they were trying to release all these mosquitoes. And people are like,
2: right,
1: why,
2: yes,
1: why you got mosquitoes?
2: True. Right.
1: They're claiming it will help the environment
3: yeah.
1: and people's immunity. Now they're saying, hey, okay, we're back to the tech stuff. We want to invest $75 million, which is probably like a penny for them.
2: Sure.
1: Into okay. A24, the filmmakers, to develop AI-powered filmmaking tools.
3: Yeah.
2: This is like a really backwards, if you can't beat them, join them. But mm-hmm. like you're trying to join in the wrong way.
1: Yeah.
3: I'm just like, I don't know. I guess it kind of makes me giggle that you're like, it's like a penny for them, because I saw this and I was like, whoa, $75 million.
2: Yeah. The most money I've ever seen.
1: Audrey, they're a $1 trillion company.
3: Yeah, I like didn't think about it. But this, I mean, this is still like a little crazy. I don't know if you saw. So they're, it's giving A24 access to DeepMind's research infrastructure, but I guess DeepMind won't have access to any of A24's content. So I don't really know what the plan is here. I don't really know how they're like going about it.
2: I guess that keeps them safe because the AI platform can't copy stuff from
3: right,
2: the creators from
3: exactly.
2: A24, but they're like, hey, guys who are really good at making films, what if you made AI tools for us? Which is like, why?
3: So I'm like,
2: why
3: would I don't really understand. If they're not using A24's content library, then what is A24 going to use to create these tools? You know, like they have to use something.
2: They're hiring, you know, the goats to make their AI platform for them, when if I'm A24, I would be gatekeeping. I'm sorry.
3: I just
2: wouldn't take the money.
3: Like, what kind of filmmaking tools are, is this like automatic, like,
2: well, you see this stuff on like Twitter,
3: or whatever, you know.
2: Yeah, like where they make like fake Marvel films.
3: That's what I'm, is it that? If it's truly
2: it's probably that.
3: That's bonkers. Yeah. And I, no more. None
1: yeah, I mean, there's also like, I'm not trying to be an apologist for AI at all, but there are tools as well that I can help like degrain footage
3: fix things. Yeah. Like I was like, is it something like that?
1: You know, it's not. You know,
2: exactly.
1: It's not. They're going to hide behind it. It's definitely like to copy likeness and
2: hey,
1: stuff.
2: But could you make me a prompt so I can just poop out an obsession like you guys did?
1: Yeah. Just

0: for context, Audrey, because they're spending, Google's spending $75 million on AI for filmmaking with A24. They are a $4.25 trillion company.
1: That yes, is the equivalent. I understand.
2: I don't think you do. Audrey,
1: I actually cannot fathom that amount of money.
0: If you spent $10,000 a day for the rest of your life, you still wouldn't reach $75 million. Yeah. Let alone 4.25 trillion.
1: Thanks for putting it into perspective for me, Eric. I really appreciate that.
0: I'm not
1: that.
0: Saying
1: that's
0: this like
1: awesome.
0: I have the millions either.
2: I'm just like 10,000 is still a lot.
0: XYZ with their exactly your tech tidbit, all brought to you by Eggland's Best.
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0: That was Audrey's.
2: I know.
3: Oh, man.
4: What's wrong, Ryan?
3: I missed the concert last night at Downtown Commons. I didn't even know it was happening.
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3: Yeah, Zuck, it's Ryan. No, not Reynolds. Pluckelman.
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1: 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Olivia Rodrigo has announced an all-woman music festival.
2: That's right.
1: Full of huge names like Chappell Roan. Stevie Nicks is making an appearance.
2: That's going to be huge.
3: Cat's Eye. I love Cat's Eye.
2: Yes. Yes.
1: What's your favorite song by them?
3: Gnarly.
1: Oh, okay.
2: All right. Cool.
1: Gotta be honest. Didn't think you had an answer for that.
2: All right, Audrey. The festival is called Daisy Chain Fields. Like you said, it is an all-woman lineup. It is inspired by Lilith Fair that used to go down in the 90s, all thanks to Sarah McLachlan, who will also be at Daisy Chain Fields going down August 29th in Irvine, California.

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1: You?
2: Oh, producer Aya, XYZ with Eric Zachary. So yeah, I forgot this was a thing. And okay. Like, we have a little like slide Slack where we put ideas for the show.
1: Sure,
2: into
1: yeah,
2: it.
1: Yeah,
2: I completely
1: yeah.
2: forgot that I edited this. So Aya is a producer for not really the show, but the production company that we work
1: yes,
2: with. We've talked about her on the air, and she's a character and we love her very much. And she's also become like my lead photographer when we travel.
1: Sure. Yeah.
2: And that makes it sound like she's my photographer, like for events and like clients
1: yes,
2: that we
1: yes,
2: have.
1: Yeah.
2: And we just found out that we're going to the Hamptons for an event.
1: Oh,
2: and
1: okay.
2: she was like, oh, that's so sick. I'm so excited. I was like, okay. cool. Yeah. I mean, I've never been to the Hamptons. It's kind of a pain
1: big
2: to
1: deal.
2: Get there, but yeah, you know, it's going to be a big deal. And then the next day she's like, yeah, so which one are we staying at? And I was like, oh, that's kind of crazy. Like Southampton. She goes, South? Wait. Oh, wait. No, hang on. Hang on. She's like, I thought the client was Hampton Inn. And I was like, Aya.
3: Oh, well, okay, but if she thought that was the client, I mean, sure.
2: Why would we be going to the Hamptons?
1: Oh, God.
3: Well, if the client was Hampton Inn, of course you would stay.
1: Yeah, no, defend it. Defend it, Audrey. Defend it.
2: I want to talk about times where I think we've all had a moment of this, and I'm not trying to take a shot at Aya too much, but like moments
1: That's
2: where
1: hilarious.
2: You are like, oh, I'm not rich enough for this room right, or like, this conversation.
1: I'm the dumbest boy here.
2: Yeah, let's talk about it next on XYZ.

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1: XYZ with Derek Zachary. We're talking about times that you misinterpreted something just because maybe you weren't all there, or you're in a room where people are a little in their different tax bracket than you.
2: Sure.
1: Whatever it may be. We were talking about my producer, Aya, who's she's the producer for our production studio. And her and I found out we're going to shoot an event, photo and video, in the Hamptons in New York.
2: Yes.
1: And I told her, hey, we're going to the Hamptons. Do these travel dates work for you? And she's like, yeah. And then the next day she was like, dude, I'm so psyched. I was like, yeah, it'll be fun. You know, it's going to be work and it's kind of a pain to get to, but it'll be fun.
2: Right.
1: She was, which one are we going to? And I was like, and I'm like, oh, I didn't know you like realized, like, I don't even really know the difference between like Northampton, Southampton.
2: Sure, yeah.
1: And she's like, no. Like, which Hampton Inn? I was like, Aya.
2: You know what Aya. You know what I appreciate about her so much, though? Is that, like, she's gassed to go
1: to Hampton Inn.
2: Hampton Inn.
1: Yeah. Like, this is way better than Motel 6.
2: Yeah. Like, yeah, like, cheap thrills all the way. I love that.
1: But I can't be too mad at her because, like, I've had these moments, too, where, like, just the nature of our business. This isn't me name dropping, but just Jordan and I, and now sometimes Audrey, like, we've been around people that just, like, they're not necessarily famous. They just have real money.
2: Sure, yeah.
1: And we're in that room by proxy. We're there because we're there for an event or we got invited last minute or whatever. Maybe someone tipped out.
2: Right.
1: I remember last summer, Jordan and I were at a party. And this one guy was like, hey, do you want to go on a boat ride
2: later? I knew you were
1: going to
2: bring this up. I knew you were going to bring this up.
1: And I was like, yeah, let's go on a boat. And I was like, hey, like, how much room is on the boat? He's like, oh, it's fine. Like, who do you want to bring? And I was like, I grabbed you, Jordan. I grabbed our other friend, Trace. And I was

0: like, is there enough room for all this? Do you need to bring anything? And he just kept looking at me. He's like, no, dude, just show up. I'm like, okay, like, which harbor do we go to? He's like, oh, you go to this dock.
1: Yeah.
0: We show up to a mega yacht. Yeah. Like, three stories.
2: It's a house.
0: Easily holds, like, 50 people.
2: Yeah.
0: And we were like,
3: and you wanted to bring snacks.
0: I was like, do you need, like... Can I get you Oyster Bay wine?
3: Just chips?
1: Stop. That's so funny.
2: So on top of that, there's one point where I am below deck and just going to the bathroom.
4: Oh, the door.
2: It took me and two others maybe 20 minutes to figure out what button closes the door and what button turns the lights on.
0: Yeah.
2: And like at a certain point, I go to the bathroom, door open. I felt awful about it, but I was like, it's taking too long. This is too much.
1: Yeah.
2: And then finally, once I'm done and everything, I like lean up against the wall and the door closes. And I was like, oh.
0: Yeah. That was just a moment where it's like, okay, no, I'm not rich enough to be here.
2: And, oh, I don't ever want to be there again.
0: Yeah.
2: Yeah, I hated that.
0: Audrey, anything for you?
1: Yeah, I actually thought of one that was like kind of embarrassing for me. So when we went to the Beaches and Sandals Resorts in Jamaica,
2: okay,
1: we partnered with them. Yeah. My friend Vivian and I, neither of us really went on a ton of vacations as kids, especially international vacations.
2: Sure,
0: You're
1: neither
0: welcome.
1: Of us had been on to an all-inclusive resort, which is like so fun. So
0: You're
1: we
0: welcome.
1: Spent probably the first hour trying to figure out what we had to pay for,
2: what we didn't have to pay for.
1: And we were like, you can just like get a drink.
0: Yeah, you don't pay for anything.
1: You can just walk up and grab that.
0: Shout out to the Jamaica Tourist Board for that.
2: Seriously.
1: Yeah, it was, I mean, it was incredible, but we were both very uncomfortable and very confused for a large part
0: all-inclusive
1: of the first day there.
0: Is curious. You're not alone in that. Like I've only been on like one other besides that. And it's like when, especially when you live like in a major city like us and you forget like you have to pay for everything.
1: Right,
0: You're like, oh wait, like, the beer in the mini fridge is free?
1: No, we were like, this is crazy.
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0: 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Hello. Happy Tuesday.
1: Hi.
0: Hello. I found out my name's in an obituary today.
2: Oh.
0: Yeah, okay. I got a Google alert on my name because I'm that guy. Of course, I have like Google alerts on my name.
3: So cool.
0: But apparently there's someone named Eric Zachary. I don't want to say the last name on the air, but like their middle name is Zachary, but spells Eric the same way as me.
1: Sure.
0: And it's not fun to wake up to your own obituary.
3: Right, like you're dead.
0: Yeah, and then I'm like, oh, wait, I don't live in Florida and I'm not 63.
3: Yeah, so, you know, you dodged one there.
0: Thank you, Jordan. Yeah. Yes, I really dodged one. So we're here for another show. XYZ with Eric Zachary.

0: Best life, best music, Q108. XYZ with Eric Zachary. I didn't know Olivia Rodrigo and Chapel Roan were tight like that.
1: Neither did I.
0: Apparently they are. Olivia Rodrigo has announced an all-women music festival. To be clear, it's not that men can't attend the festival. It's all women
1: headlining
0: the festival.
1: Yes.
0: Yeah, here's a clip of the announcement.
2: When I pictured this festival, I had an image in my head of girls sitting underneath a tree, like making
3: their little
2: daisy chain. Yeah, or like flower crowns or friendship bracelets. I also just like the idea of a daisy chain, how we can all be individual links in this chain that is like larger than the individual. I'm so excited about the lineup. My friend Chapel Roan is going to do it, Dochi, Bikini Kill.

0: Kathleen Hanna is a huge hero of mine. 100% of the net proceeds of the festival go to charity, which is something.
1: 100%.
0: Yeah, and all of the incredible artists who are on the bill are doing it for free for charity, which is just a real testament to their hearts as well as their talent.
2: Huge, huge, yeah.
3: Yeah. Also, Stevie Nicks is on this.
2: Yeah.
4: Yeah. Yes. Hey, yeah. What?
3: Where was that mentioned? Right. Yeah.
5: Sarah McLachlan. I think because they're like special guests. They're coming out.
2: Yeah, so the Sarah McLachlan one is actually really cool because this was all inspired by Lilith Fair, what she started.
5: I was doing the Ace.
2: Yeah, yeah. I know that that's the only thing you know about Sarah McLachlan. But she started Lilith Fair in the 90s, and that was such a huge festival.
5: Yeah, like women led. That.
2: Yeah, so that's why, you know, it kind of has that same vibe. But it's going down August 29th in Irvine, California.
5: Very cool.
2: Yeah, yeah. She's super excited about it, as she said. So this is really huge.
5: So magical. Yeah. It's XYZ with Eric Zachary, your XYZ ENT Entertainment Report. 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

0: 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Today on XYZ with Eric Zachary, we're playing the test. Three pop culture questions that all have to do with things we've talked about on the show.
1: Yeah, we today, are, baby.
0: Austin Powers is part of it.
1: Yes.
0: I kind of see what you did there, Jordan. other things are a part of it. I don't have it in front of me. Also, Survivor. Pink is being super awesome and paying for the fines that a Norwegian volleyball team got fined because they didn't want to wear the bikini bottoms. They're supposedly required to wear as part of a uniform.
1: Very weird.
0: Very sexist. Very weird. Jordan's also telling all those couples out there, those couples out there, to get a room.
1: Yes.
0: He doesn't want that public sexy time.
1: I don't like that PDA unless it's me and my wife. So stop it.
0: Okay. I really hate that you're allowed to say my wife now.
1: Well, she is my wife.
0: I know she is, but you're just going to be so obnoxious.
1: My

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1: Jordan is saying that people need to get a room.
2: Oh, yes.
1: As the man that just spent five different occasions celebrating your wedding, yeah, and then a honeymoon, yep, and then a second honeymoon.
2: And look, I had a room every time.
1: Okay. I hated that you did like the rapper thing. Like, well, you see, what we do is, all right, you experienced a couple that needs to get a room.
2: Oh, my God. We were at this spa, and these two were in the big, like, it was a nice thermal pool, and right, we all should have enjoyed it, but they were doing a little too much and cleared the room.
1: Oof.
2: Yeah.
3: Gross. Oh, wow. Yes.
1: All right. We'll hear about it next on XYZ.

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1: Jordan is telling people to get a room. You just got back from your honeymoon, and ironically, you guys weren't the couple throwing other people off.
2: So I tried to be.
1: Oh.
2: Yeah, I tried.
3: Oh, okay.
1: And Samantha was like, down, boy.
2: It's going to a place, Eric. It's going to a place. All right. So Samantha and I, on our honeymoon, we were at this thermal spa resort. They had a lot of like natural hot springs, pools, stuff like that. Now, there were some indoor ones because the day we went, it was raining. But that almost made it beautiful because like they had like glass ceilings. You could see the rain. It was kind of like rainforesty. Yeah.
1: For context, Jordan, if you didn't know, went to the Azores Islands.
2: Yes.
1: For his honeymoon and for his wedding. But
2: yes.
1: You were in Portugal. So.
2: Exactly.
1: Like people are like in Wisconsin. They're like, where's that?
2: Yeah, no. You got it's nowhere in
1: got
2: the States.
1: Okay.
2: Anyway.
1: So you're trying to get your sexy time
2: we
1: on.
2: We were trying to just enjoy ourselves, mm-hmm. you know, just had a massage. We wanted to, you know, go into the hot tubs and everything. And they had this larger warm pool, and this couple was I don't know, just very close. It was a little close. It was weird because they were, picture them like prom style, like his front is to her butt, but then she had her hands like wrapped around his neck and he was dragging her throughout the pool. It was very weird.
4: Baby, when we're grinding,
2: right?
4: Like, I get so excited.
3: That's ooh, how I like hilarious.
2: It. Yeah, and so like her legs were up, and he's kind of floating her through the pool. It was insane. But here's the thing: he did this for 2 hours straight.
1: Wow, that's some stamina.
2: Yeah, right. like dedication, endurance.
3: Was she like pregnant or something?
2: No, was not at all. Not at all. But I mean, I think everybody was about to get pregnant.
1: Softball.
2: Yeah, no, it was. That was T-ball right there.
1: Oh, sorry.
2: But it was bad. At one point, Sam was looking at him like, hey, what are you doing? This is ruining everybody's experience.
1: How many people are in the spa?
2: There's like 12 in this room.
1: A good amount of people.
2: Okay.
1: It wasn't just like you and Sam in this couple.
2: No. It was a lot of people, and people started leaving because they weren't stopping. Mm-hmm. Like I said, Sam looked at him. He kind

0: kind of winked. I was like, whoa, hey, yo,
1: that means
0: hey,
1: they like that
0: yo,
1: stuff.
0: You know, exactly. It's yeah. kind of voyeuristic. It was very weird, but I was like, don't wink at her. If anything, you dragging me around like that next.
2: Okay.
0: So,
2: no, all right. This went to the place I did not want to.
1: I was, we were in Palm Springs, my parents, my girlfriend, and I, a couple months ago. And we stayed at a beautiful inn, and we were like around the fire pit. And there's not many people that stay at this hotel. It's like maybe like 15 rooms. And there's a hot tub across the way. And it was actually my mom that spiked it. And she was like, wait, is she topless?
0: Whoa.
1: To which, like, that, I'm glad it wasn't a trick because I turned around fast. But I was like, oh, she is. And there was this couple that we had since learned snuck into the hotel, like, did not care that we could clearly line of sight see them. They're like maybe 50 feet away from us, and they were like doing a full nude photo shoot.
0: Oh, wow.
1: And then kind of like in the Jordan energy, I looked at Rachel, my girlfriend, and she just goes, no. And I was like, damn. All right.
0: Another one bites the dust.
1: Right.
3: Wow.
1: Maybe when we're grinding, I get so excited. Too close by Next, if you want to look
0: up. Yes, a classic song.
1: XYZ with Eric Zachary. Yeah, if you're a couple, you can kiss, you can hold hands, maybe get close for a second, but like get the room.
0: Chill out.
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0: Look at that. Earthquakes, famine, pestilence. That's all that's ever on the news. It's bad news.
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0: Your last dollar, huh?
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0: 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Are you ready for the test?
1: Yes.
2: Oh, okay. I like that.
1: Let's go.
0: Audrey, are you ready for the test?
3: I mean, you know I'm always a little iffy on the test.
0: You look a little nervy right now.
3: I am a little nervy.
0: Okay. Three pop culture questions.
1: That's right.
0: Jordan's actually at the disadvantage here because these have to do with things we talked about on the show last week when Jordan was in Portugal on his honeymoon.
1: I love a challenge.
0: Yeah, but Audrey, you and I talked about all of these.
1: Audrey, you should be scared right now.
0: Oh, okay. Wow. You're not helping. She's like visibly anxious right now.
1: I might bark at you.
0: Oh, my God. This is getting worse.
1: I'm asserting dominance right now.
0: Stop it, Jordan. All right. Three pop culture questions. Audrey and Jordan are playing for you at home, and we'll do the test next.

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1: We call it The Test on XYZ with Eric Zachary. 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It's exactly that. That's a test. Three pop culture trivia questions.
2: Very easy.
1: Yeah. These all have to do with things that are trending in the news, things that we've specifically talked about here on the show. I've been told on multiple occasions I make the questions too hard.
2: You do.
1: So you know what? We went real, are you smarter than a fifth grader on this one? We dumbed them down, all right?
2: I didn't get past fourth.
1: That's a whole different break. All right.
2: Come on, let's start.
1: Audrey, I need some energy from you. I need some big dog energy.
3: Okay.
1: Oh. Tough start. All right, here we go. The test.
3: I'm ready.
1: Question number one. Paramount Animation has announced an upcoming Survivor scripted movie with animals. The film will be based on the long-running reality competition, which just celebrated its 50th season. Who is the long-standing host of Survivor?
3: I knew you were going to ask this, and I cannot remember his
2: I can see
3: name.
2: His face. I have no idea what his name is. Also, isn't that plot name. Just Madagascar?
1: That's what we said last week.
2: Okay, got it. Got it.
3: His last name is, like, said differently than it's spelled.
2: Man.
1: Three.
2: I don't know it, but I could point him out in the lineup.
1: His first name is Jeff
2: Bridges. No, I'm kidding. No.
1: All right, 0 points. Jeff Probst.
2: Oh, yeah.
1: Jeff
2: Probst.
1: The longstanding host, executive producer of Survivor, and he's going to executive produce this movie as well.
2: Nice.
1: Just continuing to get his bag.
2: Sick.
1: He's like a dollar store Ryan Seacrest. Question number two.
2: I hope he comes for you.
3: Yeah, that's
1: me
3: crazy.
1: Too, man. I actually have a lot of respect for him. Question two. Brooklyn Beckham just did a DoorDash ad where he seemingly references why he is watching the World Cup games at home and not with his family.
2: Okay.
1: Who he's been publicly fighting with over the last few years.
2: Yeah. Right.
1: Who are Brooklyn Beckham's parents?
2: Jordan.
1: Jordan.
2: Victoria Beckham and David Beckham.
1: There you go.
2: Yes.
1: Odd order. I would have led with David Beckham.
2: Well, I was thinking about the Spice Girls the entire time.
1: Only because Beckham is her last name married in.
3: I just would always go Victoria Beckham first.
1: All right, Audrey, I'll give you a chance at an extra point. What year did they get married?
3: I don't know.
1: Okay. You didn't even try.
3: No.
1: 1999, July 4th.
3: Okay, I wasn't even born.
2: Oh, nice. Okay.
1: They're about to celebrate their anniversary right now. All right.
3: Oh, okay.
1: 1 point to Jordan.
2: Let's go.
1: This could be a tiebreaker. Question number three. Audrey, come on.
3: I know.
1: I know the music doesn't help. Question three. Mike Myers is back in the news after the announcement and release of the Shrek 5 trailer. During a recent interview, he also acknowledged that there's a pretty good possibility that he's coming back with Austin Powers 4.
2: Oh, yes.
1: What is Austin Powers' catchphrase?
2: Jordan.
1: Audrey. I'm going to give it to Audrey.
3: I don't remember.
1: Wow. Jordan?
2: Yeah, baby. Groovy, baby.
1: Yeah. There's actually three I would have accepted.
2: Okay.
1: It's yeah, baby,
2: yeah.
1: Oh, behave.
2: Oh, behave. Okay.
1: And then I had to Google if I can say this one on the air, but do I make you horny, baby?
2: Do I make you randy, baby?
1: Yeah. All right, Jordan sweeps.
3: Oh, wow.
2: Let's go.
1: This week's XYZ's The Test, all brought to you by Optima Tax Relief.
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1: Gonna be honest, when I read this, you didn't put the exclamation point in Pink.
2: That was my fault. Okay. I apologize.
1: I didn't know it was the artist Pink. And I was like, Pink Pays Beach? Where's that?
3: I love that place. Yeah.
1: So the Norwegian volleyball team fined because as a team, they said, hey, this is absurd and just weird that we have to wear bikini bottoms as part of the quote unquote uniform.
3: Yeah. Right.
1: So they said, we're gonna wear like athletic shorts. Mm-hmm. And they got fined 1,500 euros for that.
3: Yes.
1: Yeah. And Pink said, look, this is ridiculous.
3: It's weird.
1: Obviously,
3: it's
1: a man's world. It's not okay.
3: Right.
1: So she's coming in to pay the fine so the girls can continue to play and they should be comfortable. That's absurd.
3: Right.
1: That
3: exactly. If you want to play in pants, do it. You know,
1: I would like a pants league.
3: Okay. Yeah. Pants volleyball.
1: Like that could be clipped and sound like the opposite of what I'm trying to support right now. You know what? I exactly do not support that message. Pink stepping in to pay the fines for the Norwegian volleyball team.

0: 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Google is spending $75 million with A24 Films to further the AI tools that they can use in filmmaking. And I feel like they're going to try to pull the, like, no, this is, like, for good stuff to, like, help with, like, degrading footage or upping quality. And you know, it's not.
1: Yeah. I don't like it. I don't like it at all.
2: Yeah, this feels evil.
0: Well, you say that for anything AI.
2: Well, mind but you, this feels particularly
0: mind
2: evil.
0: You, yesterday, there was a brief moment where we thought we messed up audio. And the first person in the room
1: we did mess
0: suggest
1: up audio.
0: AI or was Audrey. She was like, well, can your little AI tool fix that?
2: And guess what?
1: It did.
0: Oh, it actually did. We'll talk about
2: it. Eventually, anyway. Maybe.

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1: XYZ with Eric Zachary. I'm so mad that we've been at this studio for 2 months without installing a security system until recently.
2: Okay.
1: Because now I'm catching people doing stuff on the security cameras in real time.
2: Oh, what are you watching?
1: Right before we started recording today, Jordan.
2: Yeah.
1: You made a proclamation to the studio.
2: Yes.
1: Said, hey, the floor by the door is warped. Please make sure you close the door.
2: Yeah,
1: like, this is something we've talked about, but you did it like in an angry dad. More of that way. Here is a Ring camera clip of producer Aya looking at the door being open and then walking away from the door being open because she's like, I don't know if it's supposed to be open or not. So not only did she leave it open, she didn't close it.
2: All right. Well, she's getting grounded.
1: Yeah.
2: I got to bring dad back out.
1: We're also in an active fight with the other tenants on the floor that keep locking the elevator.
2: Yeah.
1: In the middle of a business day.
2: Yeah. We have clients. We have people that come up here.
1: My mom got caught in the elevator. It was like noon on a Tuesday.
2: I had to go save her.
1: And so. I'm like, is it not that serious, guys? We don't have that. We have the front door locks, too.
3: Yeah.
2: They lock it like, I don't know, we need Batman or something. Like, crime is that bad over here.
1: Like, and for anyone that's like trying to play devil's advocate, there's not like a bank on our floor. There's nothing worth robbing.
2: No.
1: Maybe us, but like.
2: Right, yeah, right.
3: But it's, I mean, it's very much it's like, PR what, firm. What are you here to take? And also, like, I don't know.
1: I think they just they're afraid of people, so they just lock the elevator. But
2: be completely honest, if you want to take some desks from us, like, by all means.
1: We got some chairs.
2: I don't want to do an open invitation for crime.
1: Yeah, we got some old koozies with the old logo on them. You let us know. Actually, you know what? I did this on the show 2 weeks ago, and I forgot.
2: Yeah.
1: I was talking about how this actor, I don't even know if I called him an actor, but this actor that we had a horrible interview with last year. Wanted us to interview him again.
2: Right.
1: And I said, I'll dox him if I get like five DMs. There was like 55 people in an hour that were like, to me personally, like, put him out there, dox him.
2: Right.
1: So I'm not going to do that. I still want to be professional, even though it was Jeremy Piven. That said, That said, if you want a koozie, if you want an XYZ koozie, a limited edition.
2: What did that have to do?
1: I'm saying my DMs.
2: Asking people.

0: My DMs are open.
1: If you need to be honest about the DMs, is what you're saying. Yeah, you're saying yeah. If I promise,
0: I said
1: Gucci,
0: if I promise
1: I
0: something to my audience, I'm gonna follow through.
2: Oh
0: if,
2: my god!
0: If you want an exclusive XYZ with Eric Zachary koozie, and they're nice koozies, mm-hmm. We only have a few left. But like the first ten people to DM me, I'll send you a koozie. All right. Okay. So XYZ content on Instagram or at Eric Z E R I K Z. If you want that koozie, come get it, girl.
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Taylor Swift, who just had a surprise appearance at the Pinnacle the other day. It's the Q Morning Crew with Kyle and Tiffany. Good morning. Happy Wednesday. Got a great show coming your way, and we'll tell you all about it right after Bruno Mars. I just might

0: it's the Q Morning Crew with Kyle and Tiffany. Sorry, we were just sitting around talking about Wawa.
1: Talking about hoagies.
0: Only because, okay, so I went again yesterday. I've been doing a series on the Q108 Facebook page of, you know, is it worth the hype? And we were just talking about how it was yesterday. And it's like, you're still waiting 20 minutes to get a hoagie. But I also went during peak hours.
1: Yeah. And they're probably, because they just opened, they're probably still getting their groove on.
0: Right.
1: And they are the only Wawa in Tennessee. Right. So
0: and I will
1: it's not like they're on every corner.
0: I will say this. As I was standing there waiting, because it was the first time I'd actually waited to get a sub. And it took me about 20 minutes to get my sub. And they were up front like, hey, we're backed up. Cool. Yeah. Thanks for the heads up. I got time. But as I was like sitting there, I noticed people weren't going there for gas. People weren't going there for like snacks and stuff. Like people were there for the coffee, for like the barista style coffee, food. And I was like, oh my God. I was like, it's kind of like if Subway decided, let's get in on the gas game here, you know, like let's just kind of make that one of the products. It really is not a typical gas station.
1: It's not known as a gas station for Wawa customers because it's just, if you need some gas, sure, they got gas pumps outside, but that's not why you go.
0: The hoagie I had yesterday was delicious. Like, legitimately, I was like, oh, God, like, it was better than Subway.
1: Yeah, oh, yeah.
0: I was like, oh, wow, like, this is insane. So, anyway, that's just what we're kind of talking about. Tiffany, big Wawa fan, and I was just being like, okay, you know what? I see it.
1: Looking forward to the day when there is a Wawa every couple of miles, because that would be great.
0: You know what? Bulldoze some of these houses across the street from us. Just put a Wawa right there, you know?
1: You don't have to do that. We got a huge field over here. You can leave those beautiful homes as they are. Just put one right in the field.
0: But that's where all the deer live, though.
1: The deer will still walk up to Wawa.
0: That's probably true. Even they'd be like, it's Hoagie Fest. I hear it's a thing. Let's go.
1: Cheesesteak?
0: I went out there yesterday, and now I'm like, what's funny about the videos I've been doing about, you know, like ordering the different items and ranking them and everything, I'm now getting people being like, what are the cheeseburgers like? And I'm like, I didn't even know they had those. All right, let's add it to the list.
1: So many different things.
0: People are starting to request that I go, and I'm like, oh man, what a hard job this is. People are requesting I go eat things for them.
1: Paninis, quesadillas. I mean, this could be an everyday thing for you.
0: I don't know if my diet's going to agree with that, but, you know, we'll make it work if we have to. But, went out there. And by the way, still $2.99 gas over there.
1: Nice.
0: Yeah. That's the other thing that was kind of cool. It was like all the people who were like...
1: So maybe because of that reason, we will go there for the gas.
0: I have noticed people around town have been trying to, like, beat the Wawa gas price, and it's like, oh, all it took was one competitor to come in and offer this, and everybody went, well, we could do that too, which tells me they could have done this the entire time, but they're like, nah, let's just keep raising those prices. Nobody really understands the oil market. We can just say whatever. Oh, gas is $83 a barrel. Wait, why? Because it is.
1: Because, you know, things.
0: Things and stuff.
1: You
0: and,
1: wouldn't understand.
0: Right, just shut up and pay your $3.89 for gas. Okay, I will. Dang it. Sorry. All right. We got a great show coming up for you today. More coming up on the Q Morning Crew.
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0: From the ActionAir Weather Center, here's your forecast.
1: It is going to be a warm day with a mix of sun and clouds as temperatures start making it into the mid and upper 80s. Now we are going to see humidity rising, small chance for a shower tomorrow, and then scattered showers and storms possible on Friday. I'm News 2 meteorologist Shelby Mack.
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0: Best life, best music. It's the Q Morning Crew with Kyle and Tiffany. There's a crime afoot. Your help is needed in finding a criminal here in Clarksville.
1: This picture is up on Clarksville Now.
0: There's a man who walked into a bank, part of an identity theft scheme, where he allegedly stole $28,000 from somebody. And police need your help in finding this man who, well, he does resemble somebody famous.
1: A little bit, yeah. Joe Dirt.
0: You look at the picture, the first thing Tiffany and I went is like, oh my God, David Spade's on the loose.
1: You know, we all have our doppelganger.
0: And this man is definitely the doppelganger of Joe Dirt. Minus

0: the mullet, I will say. Does not have a great mullet.
1: See, I'm thinking it might be in a ponytail or maybe a man bun in the back because we can't see.
0: Yes, well, see, here's the thing. You can't really make it out that great because we don't have a great photo of this guy.
1: Clarksville Now was able to zoom in as much as possible on the blurry surveillance tape.
0: How is it that paparazzi have cameras that could pick up Kim Kardashian 15 blocks away with a piece of spinach in her teeth, crystal clear, but we at a bank can't have a guy right in front of a surveillance video look good? He looks blurrier than Bigfoot.
1: Yeah, surveillance video isn't really the best.
0: Why? That's the thing you shouldn't skip out on.
1: I'm wondering because it's not very good money. And paparazzi, I mean, they're getting paid top dollar. They have top-of-the-line cameras. They're basically holding satellites in their hands. Banks, they don't really spend that kind of money.
0: Yeah, from now on, I think like you should be like, I want to see what your security camera footage looks like. If it's going to be all grainy and pixelated, I'm going to go bank somewhere else. You know where I do have a good camera? My home. I'll just keep my money under a mattress at this point. Can we pretend?

0: Athletic. Of all those options, which one would you take? 931-431-4108. It's the Q Morning Crew with Kyle and Tiffany.
1: This is so easy.
0: Oh, okay.
1: The higher pay would make you happier. You don't need as much luck. Athleticism, that you can create on your own.
0: Mm-hmm.
1: So, yeah, clearly the higher pay.
0: Yeah, see, I wouldn't go with the athleticism with you. Like, my athletic period is over, okay? Like, I had my chance. That's done. That's done for. I would go with the luckier. Because 20%, really? 20% luckier, you have a 20% chance of winning the lottery more than you do now, which is higher odds than anybody else.
1: Which is still pretty low odds, though, if you're talking about the lottery.
0: Okay. 20% better chance that one day I go into Johnny's Big Burger and I go to pay and they're like, oh man, you're the 1,000,000th customer. You get free burgers for life from now on. That would be fantastic.
1: Sure. But if you have 50% more pay, I mean, you can go into Johnny's anytime you want and get a burger.
0: I could do that now. I've got Johnny's money on the ready. I'm just saying, imagine, you know, your kids aren't listening to you, stressing you out. Your boss has been on your back. You're having a rough day. And you just know, oh man, I've won free Johnny's Big Burgers for life. I can just go get a free burger today for lunch. Bam, your mood instantly picks up, Tiffany. Instantly.
1: So you're saying you need a Johnny's Big Burger right now?
0: I wouldn't say no to it. I mean, I know it's pretty early, but honestly, there's really never a bad time.
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0: From the Action Air Weather Center, here's your forecast.
1: It is going to be a warm day with a mix of sun and clouds as temperatures start making it into the mid and upper 80s. Now we are going to see humidity rising, small chance for a shower tomorrow, and then scattered showers and storms possible on Friday. I'm News 2 meteorologist Shelby Mack.
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0: Super Target is coming to Clarksville.
1: Oh, you don't know
0: it's
1: that,
0: the
1: Kyle.
0: Q Morning Crew with Kyle and Tiffany.
1: Kyle's speculating.
0: Okay, yes. Let me just clear that up. I am massively speculating here. That's because there's a new development going on in Clarksville that just got approved.
1: Yeah, a 178,000 square foot building. This is going to be on the south side of Tiny Town Road. And this is going to be near the new TriStar Hospital when that goes up. And so Clarksville now has a link of the company. And when you go on the company's website, we're seeing a lot of Publix, which there's already Publix on Tiny Town Road. I don't see them building another one.
0: Sure.
1: You also have Academy Sports. You've got one on Wilma, so I don't know if they would have a second one.
0: Uh-huh.
1: Possibly. You also have Walmart's, which, you know,
0: Thanks. We've already got 19,000. We're good.
1: Plenty of Walmart's.
0: Yeah, we're good. We're good.
1: There is a Whole Foods. I don't see that going up on Tiny Town Road.
0: Clarksville's not a Whole Foods town.
1: I don't think so.
0: We're not there yet.
1: And there is Target.
0: That's what I'm saying. We've only got one Target here.
1: Mm-hmm.
0: I'm thinking, with as big as this is, the development site, this is going to be a Super Target. That's one of the things that people had been asking for when the whole, like, you know, oh, is there going to be a Costco? We still don't know what that's going to be, by the way, officially yet. But I think it's going to be Super Target. That's what I'm putting my money on. I'm putting it up on the big board. That's where all signs are pointing. Super Target in Clarksville.
1: Could be a whole, the,

0: Joe's.
1: Tiffany, it's never going to be Trader Joe's.
0: Oh, there's going to be a Trader Joe's.
1: It's never going to happen in our lifetime. It's just not going to be a thing. I'm going to be dead and in the ground.
0: Do you not like Trader Joe's?
1: I'm indifferent towards it. I don't really care. To me, yeah, like how, to me, it's just like, okay, cool. It's a novelty store.
0: A novelty store?
1: Wow. Yeah, it's no different. Super Target, though, Super Target is where it's at. Let's go Super Target. Come on. It's definitely not Trader Joe's. Those are my two. If I had to place two bets, like, hey, bet it all on the farm, it's either Super Target or definitely not Trader Joe's.

0: The chaos of family life. She loves the calm and quiet trail and a full skincare routine.
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0: somber homewrecker. Q, what a wait. It's the Q Morning Crew with Kyle and Tiffany. What did you do when you turned 40? Did you have existential dread? Did you ball up in a, did you curl up in a ball and just cry your eyes out?
1: Oh, it's not that bad.
0: I didn't. Look, the other day, my age finally hit me. Because our the friend group that I've had, we're very close.
1: Yeah.
0: But we're all over now. We're no
1: all
0: long,
1: over the place. We're all You're over not the in place. The same.
0: One of our friends has moved to Canada. We moved here to Tennessee. Another one moved to a different city in Texas. And so our buddy's longtime girlfriend texted us all on a separate group chat and was like, hey, Jake's birthday is coming up. Was wondering if everybody would be able to fly in to come help celebrate because he's turning 40.
1: It's a big one.
0: Jake and I are the same age. I'm also turning 40 this year. And instantly I was like, where the heck did my youth go? I feel like I feel like I sneezed and I threw my back out and all of a sudden I'm 40. I was like,
1: it's pretty much how it happened. It's exactly like that, Kyle.
0: How'd that happen? You're telling me 40 years ago, the number one movie was the original Top Gun.
1: Yes. Classic.
0: The number one album was by Whitney Houston, who's dead now.
1: Yeah.
0: This person's not even around.
1: So what would you like for your 40th birthday? You know, I think we need to get you a special birthday gift, like a special basket.
0: Go back in time to when I was 27?
1: Nah, you don't want to do that.
0: No, I very much.
1: Nobody ever wants to go back to their 20s.
0: I don't know.
1: Really? Awful.
0: I did have a lot less money back then. I was living paycheck to paycheck. And yeah, I every now and then would get the overdraft fee for being like, no, I really, really need this thing. I'll take the $35 hit. It's fine. I get paid in 2 days.
1: I'm thinking that maybe we get you a basket of like a heating pad.
0: Oh, yeah.
1: You know, that'd be nice. Yeah, right? You know, it's those comforts. Mm.

0: maybe, I don't know, giant emotional support water bottle or okay. some reading glasses that
1: with
0: are
1: the
0: a little
1: bifocals.
0: Bit stronger.
1: I need the bifocals.
0: Yeah, you might need triple focals.
1: Oh, whew, trifocals. Yeah. Wow. Okay. Yeah. All right. That hurts. I'm not going to lie.
0: That's just how it is. You can't fight it. You can't fight the aging.
1: Werther's
0: Your body is aging, Kyle.
1: Yeah. Exclusively eat Werther's original candies.
0: Mm-hmm.
1: Have that. Plenty of prune juice, I guess.
0: Yeah. Yeah. Some nice gift cards to places that have that really good special that starts at 4 p.m. where you can sit down and they give you like, I don't know, cinnamon sticks to start off. And you're having like a 5-course meal and it's a little bit softer and easier to chew.
1: Okay, actually, this doesn't really sound that bad. Like, that actually kind of sounds pretty great.
0: Right.
1: You mean I can have...
0: I mean, embrace it.
1: I can have dinner at 4 o'clock. It's yes. soft to chew.
0: Yes. Then go home with your heating pad. Yeah. Kick your feet up in your favorite chair.
1: I do have a favorite chair. That's yes. right. You know what, Tiffany?
0: Mm-hmm.
1: This
0: is pretty nice.
1: Yeah, sounds pretty great. You know what? Let's just embrace it. Let's get a few more gray hairs here. I'm liking it.

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0: the Action Air Weather Center, here's your forecast.
1: It is going to be a warm day with a mix of sun and clouds as temperatures start making it into the mid and upper 80s. Now we are going to see humidity rising, small chance for a shower tomorrow, and then scattered showers and storms possible on Friday. I'm News 2 meteorologist Shelby Mack.
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0: Q108, it's the Q Morning Crew with Kyle and Tiffany. How would you like to beat the heat this weekend and get your skate on over at the Ford Ice Center?
1: This Saturday, it's a military appreciation skate, and what a fun way to beat the heat.
0: Beat the heat, yeah, exactly. So caller number 5 right now, 931-431-4108. 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
1: Relationships can be hard. It's the Q Morning Crew with Kyle and Tiffany, and it's never easy to end a relationship, especially here in Clarksville.
2: Especially these days. You know, it's just, it's so easy to ghost for some people, but you know, there is a better way.
1: Yeah. We saw the story where dating.com is hiring a chief breakup officer whose whole job will be to help you break up with somebody. And here's the thing, you don't need to pay a dating site to help you break up with someone. Tiffany and I are offering our services for free.
2: We're here for you.
1: That's right. So we are offering you the chance for us to break up with your significant other with some Clarksville ways of doing so.
2: It's the right way. I need some space. Like driving all the way to Sango for one thing kind of a space.
1: Yeah. Look, I used to get butterflies when you texted. Now I get the same feeling I get when someone says, let's run to Walmart on Wilma real quick.
2: We're just growing apart faster than Clarksville is growing subdivisions.
1: It's super fast. Look, you're not a bad person. You're just giving off turns left across four lanes on Fort Campbell Boulevard energy. And I have to protect my peace.
2: You were my downtown commons concert. Fun for a season, but eventually the chairs get folded up.
1: They always do. You know, we had chemistry, but so does whatever's happening in the air on Riverside, and I'm not trying to live through that either.
2: Yeah. I just can't do this anymore. Every conversation feels like trying to turn left on Wilma.
1: You deserve someone who can match your energy. Unfortunately, your energy is arguing with strangers in a Facebook comment section about fireworks.
2: Oh, yeah. You know, I'd rather explain a zipper merge to Clarksville drivers than explain my feelings one more time.
1: And I need someone emotionally available. You're more like Clarksville sidewalks.

0: missing in the places I really need you the most.
1: Yeah, those would really hit hard.
0: Yeah, so if you need...
1: But in the best way.
0: In the best way. I feel like that's a good way to let them down softly, but also let them know you're done.
1: Yeah, in a way that they can understand.
0: Very much so. So if you need that help, all you got to do is reach out to your friends here on the Q Morning Crew with Kyle and Tiffany.
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0: From the Action Air Weather Center, here's your forecast.
1: It is going to be a warm day with a mix of sun and clouds as temperatures start making it into the mid and upper 80s. Now we are going to see humidity rising, small chance for a shower tomorrow, and then scattered showers and storms possible on Friday. I'm News 2 meteorologist Shelby Mack.
0: Kyle brings the extroverted energy. 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

0: It happened last night. It's the Q Morning Crew with Kyle and Tiffany over in the Deer Trail section of Clarksville. A firework. One lone firework. It was a little underwhelming.
1: It was one firework.
0: It was one. I was sitting on the couch, and all of a sudden I hear, there wasn't even a pop. I was waiting for like something, and somebody shot off one firework on the street last night.
1: Are you sure that was a firework and not a Nissan Altima starting up?
0: You know, that could have been too. But it did sound like somebody lighting off a firework. Just one.
1: Tiffany, that's not even enough to be patriotic. That was just somebody checking their HOA, being like, I can do whatever I want.
0: Maybe. Try and catch me if I just light one.
1: Like, all that was a systems check, really. It's like, all right, we've got our whole arsenal here. Let's just make sure we got some good stuff. Let's fire off one, test it out.
0: Kind of surprised I didn't hear an oops at the end.
1: Imagine somebody got the cops called on them for one firework. Yes, Your Honor. That was me who shot off one single bottle rocket way before July 4th.
0: I don't know what happened. It just got.

0: lit.
1: Look, you know, it happens sometimes. I've heard it happens to every person with fireworks at least once. Just have a random shot go off, you know?
0: Just once.
1: I'm glad to see that you survived, though, and that your peace was not harmed too much, Tiffany.
0: I was stressed out over not hearing an ending.
1: Hey, that was it? Oh, what a tease.

if you go on the internet and you see comments and you read them, you may think, man, there's nothing good happening in Clarksville. Well, you're wrong. That perception is incorrect. Let's change that perception right now and get you some local good news. Clarksville.

0: And it's brought to you by our friends over at A1 Heating and Cooling. It's the Q Morning Crew with Kyle and Tiffany.
1: As a mom, you're always looking for fun activities that help your kids grow and build confidence and make friends. You're going to love the Screaming Eagles Youth Cycling Team because kids learn perseverance, teamwork, responsibility, and confidence while exploring the outdoors and creating friendships. Even better, they're already giving back to our community by volunteering more than 100 hours helping maintain local trails, including many of those trails at Rotary Park. And your child doesn't have to be a competitive athlete to join, whether they're dreaming of racing across Tennessee or they just simply want to ride. Learn new skills and be part of something bigger. There is a place for them on the team. So if you have a son or a daughter entering 5th through 12th grade, this could be the perfect opportunity to discover a new passion and build some confidence. Screaming Eagles hosting a free meet and greet and fun ride at Rotary Park this Sunday afternoon at 4. And this is really a chance for families to meet the coaches, ask some questions, and find out what youth mountain biking is all about.
0: And the Imagination Library of Montgomery County is celebrating its 20 years of service. And the organization is recognizing individuals, businesses, civic groups,

0: and community partners whose generosity just continues to place books into the hands of thousands of local children each month. 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And to continue serving every enrolled child, the organization must raise approximately $12,000 to $13,000 each month locally, ensuring the books continue arriving in children's mailboxes month after month. And as enrollment grows, community support remains essential. So the next opportunity to help support the ILMC's literacy efforts is the Believe in Literacy Adult Spelling Bee Showdown, which is scheduled for August 18th. It'll bring together local businesses, educators, community leaders, and literacy advocates for an evening of friendly competition, some laughter, and fundraising. And proceeds, again, directly support the cost of providing books to kids throughout Montgomery County. So go and get signed up for that. My son Robbie is actually signed up for that, and some of his favorite books have come from the Imagination Library.
1: I think you should do this adult spelling bee. It's a lot of fun.
0: Well, it's going to be a really quick exit. Sir, you're already eliminated. You couldn't spell the correctly. My bad. You can find more of these local stories when you download the Clarksville Now and the Christian County Now apps. 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
2: Clarksville police are asking for the public's help to identify a man who stole around $28,000 from a bank account. The money was withdrawn from the account after three fraudulent transactions. They happened on June 6th using the victim's identification. Kentucky State Police have arrested two women in connection to a prostitution investigation. It involved the Golden Phoenix Spa Massage Parlor in Oak Grove. The two were charged with prostitution and engaging in organized crime. The Clarksville Housing Authority is exploring the possibility of a multi-agency regional partnership. The preliminary proposal is to build 18 to 24 tiny homes for veterans. The homes being talked about would be on Housing Authority land on Richardson Street. And site plans have been submitted to the Regional Planning Commission for Autumn Wood Farms Retail. They include a large building for a national retailer and over 700 parking spaces on Tiny Town Road. The site is near the new TriStar Clarksville Hospital.
1: All right, Lee, you're the closest thing we have to credibility.
3: Yes.
1: Wildly speculate. What do you think it's going to be?
2: I do not want to speculate.
1: Wildly speculate.
3: We've been speculating all morning.
2: Well, you guys speculate. Go ahead. Tiffany, what do you think it could be?
1: Oh, here we go.
2: Yeah, okay. I'm trying to start something here.
3: Oh, here we go.
1: I already know what this terrible answer is going to be. It's never going to happen.
2: All right. I was going to do ladies first. Kyle, you tell me what you want to speculate about.
1: Thank you. Finally. Super Target. I think it's going to be Super Target.
3: Could be a Super Target.
1: I think that's the best bet.
2: We all know what Tiffany wants.
1: That's what I was saying.
3: Could also be a Trader Joe's. Because listen.
1: Stop it!
3: Why do you enjoy poo-pooing on people's dreams and hopes, Kyle?
1: Because I just don't think that your expectations are set properly. Every time, like,
3: what a thing to say to someone.
1: A tiny home gets built, and Tiffany's like, could be a Trader Joe's.
3: Listen, I wished for a Wawa. It happened.
2: Can I go now? I don't want to get in the middle of this like I usually end
3: Lee,
2: up.
3: Run.
1: That car wash, it could be a Trader Joe's. They could be getting into that game. Who knows? Every time.
3: It is going to happen eventually.
1: All right. 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
5: It is going to be a warm day with a mix of sun and clouds as temperatures start making it into the mid and upper 80s. Now we are going to see humidity rising, small chance for a shower tomorrow, and then scattered showers and storms possible on Friday. I'm News 2 meteorologist Shelby Mack.
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0: Olivia Rodrigo, Q108. It's the Q Morning Crew with Kyle and Tiffany. Speculation is starting up again.
1: Doesn't take long in Clarksville. No. Especially when Clarksville now comes up with the story that this large building for a national retailer and over 700 parking spaces, site plans were submitted to the Regional Planning Commission, and it says a big store is coming there. So automatically you start wondering what store it's going to be.
0: Or if you're Tiffany, you just see construction on a store and you go, Trader Joe's is coming.
1: Could be hopes and dreams.
0: Well, Tiffany, to help you out with this, to back you up, I Googled and a story came up and popped up. I wanted to read it to you.
1: Okay.
0: It says, when you shop at Trader Joe's, you understand what the hype is about. Items that you can't find anywhere else. Low prices. Mm-hmm. Clarksville has been wanting a Trader Joe's for a long time. This is the closest we've heard to the idea being discussed. This time it was in print. In Clarksville Now, Todd Glover, spokesman for VP Riverside, said that several local officials have told him the Red River District is considered a food desert. Mm. So they've been actively recruiting to place some type of retail grocery there. They've considered options such as Bodega and Trader Joe's. The article then went on to say, more meaning a grocery store? Like the one that sells incredible almond croissants? Chimichurri sauce, everything bagel spread,
1: yes,
0: dark chocolate sunflower seed butter cups,
1: yes,
0: dark chocolate almond butter cups,
1: so good,
0: Greek chickpeas in a can with parsley and cumin,
1: yes,
0: creamy spinach artichoke dip, cookie butter,
1: getting so hungry,
0: green goddess seasoning blend,
1: so good,
0: teeny tiny avocados, crispy crunchy mochi rice nuggets.
1: This is amazing. It's like we're soulmates. You know, like they took the words straight out of my mouth.
0: This person literally did, because this was a blog written in 2023 by you. You wrote this in 2023?
1: Been fighting for this for years, Kyle.
0: Tiffany, it's never going to happen. It's not happening.

0: On your way in, things are looking good as far as traffic. We haven't had reports of any accidents, and there's nothing in the way of any backed up traffic right now. If you are commuting to Nashville, heading that way this morning, eastbound lanes of I-24 are open. I'm Lee Irwin.
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0: Ed Sheeran, Q108, best life, best music. It's the Q Morning Crew with Kyle and Tiffany. Has a Yelp review ever tricked you? Have you ever gone on, read things, and been like, oh, this seems great, only to find out, no, it's probably not great. You've been duped.
1: No, no.
0: So last night, my wife and I were on TikTok scrolling, doom scrolling, and we came across this one girl who was like, hey, me and my family, we live on Post, but there's this restaurant like 45 minutes away in Ashland City that we go to. And we're looking at it, and it's like, oh, this is great. Like, it's right on the river. It's called Riverview. It's right on the river.
1: Yeah.
0: Apparently, not only do they have, like, good food and great outdoor seating, but they've also got, like, there's, like, a little marina where you can go fishing. There's a place where the kids can go swimming. It's a whole thing. So we're like, oh, let's head there.
1: Sure.
0: So this morning, I wanted a little bit more information. So I just went to the Yelp reviews to see what they're like.
1: Now, right, what they're saying.
0: I typed in Riverview Yelp, Riverview Restaurant Yelp Review. I then clicked the link that clearly said Riverview Restaurant for Yelp. I then started reading the comments and I started seeing things like tasty, clean, and delicious, great service. The staff was friendly and I would definitely come back.
1: That sounds great.
0: Then I saw another review that said the food is usually spot on and I appreciate how much vegetables they put in their dishes.
1: Oh, that's nice.
0: I eat here very often because I get a big healthy meal for under $8.
1: Oh, they're affordable too.
0: Yes, they give you more food for $8 than a lot of other places in the area.
1: I'm not hearing anything wrong with these reviews. They're amazing.
0: Right. You're thinking like, man, like this is the spot. This is a great place to go. Then you get to this review and realize everything has gone wrong. You're on the wrong site. My husband and I were starving, so we ordered from Grubhub. Our meal was supposed to be delivered in 30 minutes. We still hadn't gotten our food after an hour. I called the location and the employees were great. The manager actually delivered our food to us. Grubhub never called or anything. Last time I'll ever use them, but definitely not the last time we eat at Panda Express.
1: What does Panda Express have to do with the Riverview restaurant?
0: Absolutely nothing. For whatever reason, when I clicked on that Yelp link, it took me to the Panda Express on Wilma Rudolph. They're not even close to each other.
1: I've got to say, this is genius on the part of Panda Express on Wilma Rudolph. Well done.
0: Yeah.
1: Very well done.
0: Whoever is paying Grubhub to just redirect people from Ashland City to your link.
1: To Clarksville, yes. Don't know how you did it, but good on you.
0: I think I'm more curious of how they got a healthy meal under $8 at a Panda Express.

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2: On your way in this morning, we don't have any crashes and maybe just a little bit of backed up traffic with road work going on. Adding another lane to West 7th Street is going on in Hopkinsville. Traffic delays with lane closures are happening. I'm Lee Irwin.
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1: For live traffic cams and more, go to clarksvillenow.com.
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2: From the Action Air Weather Center, here's your forecast.
3: It is going to be a warm day with a mix of sun and clouds as temperatures start making it into the mid and upper 80s. Now we are going to see humidity rising, small chance for a shower tomorrow, and then scattered showers and storms possible on Friday. I'm News 2 meteorologist Shelby Mack.
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0: these beautiful things that I've got.
1: Clarksville police need your help finding the biggest criminal in Clarksville right now. It's the Q Morning Crew with Kyle and Tiffany.
2: Clarksville Now has the story about how this man used, allegedly, fraudulent identification to withdraw $28,000 from somebody else's bank account. And they do have a zoomed-in picture from the surveillance tape, and how they were able to get this a little bit clearer, I'm not entirely sure, because the tape is, well, as soon as he starts moving, the tape kind of blurs.
1: When I first saw this tape, you would immediately think like, oh, another Bigfoot video, because that's how pixelated and blurry this surveillance tape is. You're probably not going to the world's best bank if their surveillance footage looks like it was taken with an iPhone negative 3. It's so bad, but from what we can make out, this man looks like Joe Dirt.
2: Yes.
1: He's rocking the Joe Dirt kind of like stash kind of thing.
2: Mm-hmm.
1: It's like that borderline where it's like not all the way a goatee. I mean, this is a guy who just stole $28,000. He probably couldn't afford a full beard. So yeah, he just went with the Joe Dirt look.
2: It's kind of the handlebar mustache type of thing.
1: All I know is David Spade better watch out, because police are going to be questioning him if he was anywhere near Tennessee. He's probably...
2: Were you in Clarksville, sir?
1: No. No, I was on the set of an Adam Sandler movie getting some catering. No. You must be the person who's hard up for money. Joe Dirt 2 apparently didn't do that well on streaming. So if you know who this person is and their nice buttoned-up shirt, go ahead and find them. And also, if you're at this bank, maybe go to one that has a surveillance camera that could, I don't know, afford pixels.

0: Here's how a Clarksville resident just lost over $137,000. It's the Q Morning Crew with Kyle and Tiffany. You may have heard about this scam that's going around. Clarksville police are putting out the warning. It starts with a simple text. This woman said it looked like it came from her bank, and it said, verify this transaction. Then came the phone call and then another phone call. So one person claimed to be from her bank. The other call claimed to be from a federal agent, and they started explaining to her that criminals were using her identity and that now her money was in danger, and the only way to protect her money was to move it into secure accounts. And it sounded very official, and it sounded urgent, and it was all fake. By the time that she kind of realized what was going on, her money was gone. So Clarksville police want to let you know, never click on that link. Your bank will never tell you to move your money to a more safe account. A federal agent will never call you demanding that you transfer money. And if somebody ever pressures you to act fast or to keep it secret, just stop immediately. The best thing to do, hang up, call your bank personally, or even better yet, go in there and talk to somebody.
1: And when we catch these scammers, I hope we do end up catching these scammers, I would like public punishments to come back. Like, remember, like, back in like ye olden medieval times, how they'd like put you in, like, I guess like the gallows, where like your head and your arms would be through like the little wooden thing.
0: Many different ways to deal with criminals, yeah, back like, in the day.
1: I want that. Like, where they have to, like, you know, have their head in like the board and everything, where they're just out there.
0: Public punishment.
1: Yeah, totally. Put them on Ronda the Roundabout. Like, that would be a good use of that space of like, oh, these guys tried to scam these people. And then, like, kids just get to go and take, like, a wiffle ball bat, just hit them in the shins every single time. Just, like, whap! Every time. Let's do that.
0: That and her money gets back to her.
1: Well, yes, obviously. Obviously that. But, again, big fan in this case of public punishments really making a comeback in 2026.
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4: 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The next thing you know, it's a thing. Canva, the thing that makes anything a thing.

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0: spa massage parlor in Oak Grove. The two were charged with prostitution and engaging in organized crime. The Clarksville Housing Authority is exploring the possibility of a multi-agential regional partnership. The preliminary proposal is to build 18 to 24 tiny homes for veterans. The homes being talked about would be on Housing Authority land on Richardson Street. And site plans have been submitted to the Regional Planning Commission for Autumnwood Farms Retail. They include a large building for a national retailer and over 700 parking spaces on Tinytown Road. The site is near the new TriStar Clarksville Hospital.
1: Now imagine we actually get a Super Target. Super Target, I think, would do well. If we've got Costco.
0: Right.
2: So many unknowns right now.
1: I can't wait for Clarksville to just start wildly speculating. What's it going to be? What's it going to be? Who knows? Maybe it's going to be a Spirit Halloween Superstore.
0: Everyone is already speculating a lot.
1: Could use another academy. I wouldn't mind another academy being around here.
2: And we've already got a Publix on Tiny Town. We do have an academy. You know what we don't have?
1: You can find more of these local stories when you download the Clarksville Now and the Christian County Now apps.
2: So you do know what we don't have.
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4: It is going to be a warm day with a mix of sun and clouds as temperatures start making it into the mid and upper 80s. Now we are going to see humidity rising, small chance for a shower tomorrow, and then scattered showers and storms possible on Friday. I'm News 2 meteorologist Shelby Mack.
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5: The perfect balance to that frustrating Clarksville traffic.

0: Yeah, that's pretty much what we're going to be doing during the summer, is running from the sun.
1: Run from the sun.
0: Just run from it.
1: Get inside.
0: It's the Q Morning Crew with Kyle and Tiffany.
1: On Clarksville Chat, this was brought up, and it's about parking lots, and you can see both sides because you have been on both sides. Someone had posted, if you're sitting in your parked car with your brake lights on and you're in your spot for 10 minutes while a line of three cars waiting for that spot, she says you are committing a psychological crime because you know we're waiting and you see us in your rearview mirror. Either put the car in drive or turn off the ignition.
0: No, that's my spot. Get away. Go away. I'll eat a whole chicken dinner if I have to. Just sitting in that spot. I will not move.
1: You might be taking a siesta, and that's totally cool.
0: That's my right. There's no limit on that parking spot. You don't own that spot. Here's what we should be talking. I think it's weird that we're talking about this and not the real true criminals that you see all the time at Governor's Square Mall. The people who have these short, tiny cars that park all the way up in the parking spot. Like, they put the nose of their vehicle right on the line. So when you're coming down, you think, oh, look, I've got a spot right in front of Dick's Sporting Goods. This is going to be awesome. Oh, wait, there's a tiny car sitting right there.
1: They're probably laughing as they lock up their car and go into the mall saying, oh, yeah. This is going to fool some people.
0: That's exactly how I feel. I feel like they're just like staring out the window of the Burlington Coat Factory being like, got another one.
1: You know, this is why you like to just look for the furthest spot away, because there's none of that drama and you get your steps in. That's exercise. It's okay. You don't have to fight for a spot that close to the door.
0: Tiffany, this is Clarksville. Ain't nobody doing that. Ain't nobody got time for any of that. Heck no.

0: On your way in, dispatch in Christian County tells us there's been a crash downtown. Now, this is at the intersection of South Virginia Street and 9th Street. So just a little bit of backed up traffic in that area. So try to avoid it if you can. I'm Lee Irwin.
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0: Q108, it's the Q Morning Crew with Kyle and Tiffany. Speculation is starting up again.
1: Doesn't take long in Clarksville.
0: No.
1: Especially when Clarksville now comes up with the story that this large building for a national retailer and over 700 parking spaces, site plans were submitted to the Regional Planning Commission, and it says a big store is coming there. So automatically you start wondering what store it's going to be.
0: Or if you're Tiffany, you just see construction on a store and you go, Trader Joe's is coming.
1: Could be hopes and dreams.
0: Well, Tiffany, to help you out with this, to back you up, I Googled and a story came up and popped up. I wanted to read it to you.
1: Okay.
0: Okay. It says, when you shop at Trader Joe's, you understand what the hype is about. Items that you can't find anywhere else. Low prices.
1: Mm-hmm.
0: Clarksville has been wanting a Trader Joe's for a long time. This is the closest we've heard to the idea being discussed. This time it was in print. In Clarksville Now, Todd Glover, spokesman for VP Riverside, said that several local officials have told him the Red River District is considered a food desert.
1: Mm.
0: So they've been actively recruiting to place some type of retail grocery there. They've considered options such as Bodega and Trader Joe's. The article then went on to say, more meaning a grocery store, like the one that sells incredible almond croissants, chimichurri sauce, everything bagel spread.
1: Yes.
0: Dark chocolate sunflower seed buttercups.
1: Yes.
0: Dark chocolate almond buttercups.
1: Oh, so good.
0: Greek chickpeas in a can with parsley and cumin.
1: Yes.
0: Creamy spinach artichoke dip.
1: Mmm.
0: Cookie butter.
1: Oh, getting so hungry.
0: Green Goddess seasoning blend.
1: So good.
0: Teeny tiny avocados. Crispy crunchy mochi rice nuggets.
1: This is amazing. It's like we're soulmates. You know, like they took the words straight out of my mouth.
0: This person literally did, because this was a blog written in 2023. By you. You wrote this in 2023?
1: Been fighting for this for years, Kyle.
0: Tiffany, it's never going to happen. It's not happening.

0: It's the Q Morning Crew with Kyle and Tiffany. What did you do when you turned 40? Did you have existential dread? Did you ball up in a, did you curl up in a ball and just cry your eyes out?
1: Oh, it's not that bad.
0: I didn't. Look, the other day, my age finally hit me. Because our the friend group that I've had, we're very close.
1: Yeah.
0: But we're all over now. We're all over the place.
1: The same.
0: One of our friends has moved to Canada. We moved here to Tennessee. Another one moved to a different city in Texas. And so our buddy's longtime girlfriend texted us all on a separate group chat and was like, hey, Jake's birthday is coming up. Was wondering if everybody would be able to fly in to come help celebrate because he's turning 40.
1: It's a big one.
0: Jake and I are the same age. I'm also turning 40 this year. And instantly I was like, where the heck did my youth go? I feel like I feel like I sneezed and I threw my back out and all of a sudden I'm 40. I was like,
1: It's pretty much how it happened.
0: You're telling me 40 years ago, the number one movie was the original Top Gun.
1: Yes. Classic.
0: The number one album was by Whitney Houston, who's dead now.
1: Yeah.
0: This person's not even around.
1: So what would you like for your 40th birthday? You know, I think we need to get you a special birthday gift, like a special basket.
0: Go back in time to when I was 27?
1: Nah, you don't want to do that.
0: Nobody
1: ever wants to go back to their 20s.
0: I don't know.
1: Really?
0: I did have a lot less money back then. I was living paycheck to paycheck. And yeah, every now and then would get the overdraft fee for being like, no, I really, really need this thing. I'll take the $35 hit. It's fine. I get paid in 2 days.
1: I'm thinking that maybe we get you a basket of like a heating pad.
0: Oh, yeah. You know, that'd be nice.
1: Yeah. Right? You know, it's those comforts. Maybe

0: I don't know, giant emotional support water bottle or some reading glasses that
1: with
0: are a little
1: bifocals.
0: Bit stronger.
1: I need the bifocals.
0: Yeah, you might need triple focals.
1: Oh, whew, trifocals. Yeah. Wow. Okay. Yeah. All right. That hurts. I'm not going to lie.
0: That's just how it is. You can't fight it. You can't fight the aging.
1: Werther's
0: Your body is aging, Kyle.
1: Yeah. Exclusively eat Werther's original candies.
0: Mm-hmm.
1: Have that. Plenty of prune juice, I guess.
0: Yeah. Yeah. Some nice gift cards to places that have that really good special that starts at 4 in the afternoon where you can sit down and they give you like, I don't know, cinnamon sticks to start off. And you're having like a 5-course meal and it's a little bit softer and easier to chew.
1: Okay, actually, this doesn't really sound that bad. Like, that actually kind of sounds pretty great.
0: Right.
1: You mean I can have...
0: I mean, embrace it.
1: I can have dinner at 4 o'clock. It's yes. soft to chew.
0: Yes. Then go home with your heating pad. Yeah. Kick your feet up in your favorite chair.
1: I do have a favorite chair. That's yes. right. You know what, Tiffany?
0: Mm-hmm.
1: This
0: pretty nice.
1: Sounds pretty great. You know what? Let's just embrace it. Let's get a few more gray hairs here. I'm liking it.
2: Kyle and Tiffany help you plan your weekend every Friday morning at 6:20 and 8:40 with Weekend Top Picks.
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4: On your way in, dispatch in Christian County reporting a crash. Westbound lanes of I-24. This is around mile marker 92. Also, still some backed up traffic downtown South Virginia at East 9th Street from an earlier crash. I'm Lee Irwin.
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0: the Action Air Weather Center, here's your forecast.
1: It is going to be a warm day with a mix of sun and clouds as temperatures start making it into the mid and upper 80s. Now we are going to see humidity rising, small chance for a shower tomorrow, and then scattered showers and storms possible on Friday. I'm News 2 meteorologist Shelby Mack.
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0: Relationships can be hard. It's the Q Morning Crew with Kyle and Tiffany, and it's never easy to end a relationship, especially here in Clarksville.
1: Especially these days. You know, it's just, it's so easy to ghost for some people, but you know, there is a better way.
0: Yeah. We saw the story where dating.com is hiring a chief breakup officer. Whose whole job will be to help you break up with somebody. And here's the thing. You don't need to pay a dating site to help you break up with someone. Tiffany and I are offering our services for free.
1: We're here for you.
0: That's right. So we are offering you the chance for us to break up with your significant other with some Clarksville ways of doing so.
1: It's the right way. I need some space. Like driving all the way to Sango for one thing, kind of a space.
0: Yeah. Look, I used to get butterflies when you texted. Now I get the same feeling I get when someone says, let's run to Walmart on Wilma real quick.
1: Mm. We're just growing apart faster than Clarksville is growing subdivisions.
0: That's super fast. Look, you're not a bad person. You're just giving off turns left across four lanes on Fort Campbell Boulevard energy, and I have to protect my peace.
1: Mm-hmm. You were my downtown commons concert. Fun for a season, but eventually the chairs get folded up.
0: They always do. You know, we had chemistry, but so does whatever's happening in the air on Riverside, and I'm not trying to live through that either.
1: Yeah. I just can't do this anymore. Every conversation feels like trying to turn left on Wilma.
0: You deserve someone who can match your energy. Unfortunately, your energy is arguing with strangers in a Facebook comment section about fireworks.
1: Oh, yeah. You know, I'd rather explain a zipper merge to Clarksville drivers than explain my feelings one more time.
0: And I need someone emotionally available. You're more like Clarksville sidewalks, missing in the places I really need you the most.
1: Yeah, those would really hit hard.
0: Yeah, so if you need...
1: But in the best way.
0: In the best way. I feel like that's a good way to let them down softly, but also let them know you're done.
1: Yeah, in a way that they can understand.
0: Very much so. So if you need that help, all you got to do is reach out to your friends here on the Q Morning Crew with Kyle and Tiffany.
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3: Clarksville police are asking for the public's help to identify a man who stole around $28,000 from a bank account. The money was withdrawn from the account after three fraudulent transactions. They happened on June 6th using the victim's identification. Kentucky State Police have arrested two women in connection to a prostitution investigation. It involved the Golden Phoenix Spa Massage Parlor in Oak Grove. The two were charged with prostitution and engaging in organized crime. The Clarksville Housing Authority is exploring the possibility of a multi-agency regional partnership. The preliminary proposal is to build 18 to 24 tiny homes for veterans. The homes being talked about would be on Housing Authority land on Richardson Street. And the site plans have been submitted to the Regional Planning Commission for Autumnwood Farms Retail. They include a large building for a national retailer and over 700 parking spaces on Tiny Town Road. The site is near the new TriStar Clarksville Hospital.
2: All right, Lee, you're the closest thing we have to credibility.
4: Yes.
2: Wildly speculate. What do you think it's going to be?
3: I do not want to speculate.
2: Wildly speculate.
4: We've been speculating all morning, Lee.
3: Well, you guys speculate. Go ahead. Tiffany, what do you think it could be?
2: Oh, here we go.
3: Yeah, okay. I'm trying to start something here.
4: Oh, here we go.
2: I already know what this terrible answer is going to be. It's never going to happen.
3: All right. I was going to do ladies first. Kyle, you tell me what you want to speculate about.
2: Thank you. Finally. Super Target. I think it's going to be Target.
4: Could be a Super Target.
2: I think that's the best bet.
3: We all know what Tiffany wants.
2: That's what I was saying.
4: Could also be a Trader Joe's. Because listen.
2: Stop it!
4: Why do you enjoy poo-pooing on people's dreams and hopes, Kyle?
2: Because, I just don't think that your expectations are set properly. Every time,
4: what a thing to say to someone.
2: A tiny home gets built and Tiffany's like, could be a Trader Joe's.
4: Listen, I wished for a Wawa. It happened.
3: Can I go now? I don't want to get in the middle of this like I usually end
4: Lee,
3: up.
4: Run.
2: That car wash, it could be a Trader Joe's. They could be getting into that game. Who knows? Every time.
4: It is going to happen eventually.
2: All right. 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
6: It is going to be a warm day with a mix of sun and clouds as temperatures start making it into the mid and upper 80s. Now we are going to see humidity rising, small chance for a shower tomorrow, and then scattered showers and storms possible on Friday. I'm News 2 meteorologist Shelby Mack.
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0: It happened last night. It's the Q Morning Crew with Kyle and Tiffany over in the Deer Trail section of Clarksville. A firework. One lone firework. It was a little underwhelming.
1: It was one firework.
0: It was one sitting on the couch, and all of a sudden I hear, there wasn't even a pop. I was waiting for like something, and somebody shot off one firework on the street last night.
1: Are you sure that was a firework and not a Nissan Altima starting up?
0: You know, that could have been too. But it did sound like somebody lighting off a firework. Just one.
1: Tiffany, that's not even enough to be patriotic. That was just somebody checking their HOA, being like, I can do whatever I want.
0: Maybe. Try and catch me if I just light one.
1: Like, all that was a systems check, really. It's like, all right, we've got our whole arsenal here. Let's just make sure we got some good stuff. Let's fire off one, test it out.
0: Kind of surprised I didn't hear an oops at the end.
1: Imagine somebody got the cops called on them for one firework. Yes, Your Honor, that was me who shot off one single bottle rocket way before July 4th.
0: I don't know what happened. It just got lit.
1: Look, you know, it happens sometimes. I've heard it happens to every person with fireworks at least once. Just have a random shot go off, you know?
0: Just once.
1: I'm glad to see that you survived, though, and that your peace was not harmed too much, Tiffany.
0: I was stressed out over not hearing an ending.
1: That was it? Oh, what a tease.

If you go on the internet and you see comments and you read them, you may think, man, there's nothing good happening in Clarksville. Well, you're wrong. That perception is incorrect. Let's change that perception right now and get you some local good news.

0: And it's brought to you by our friends over at A1 Heating and Cooling. It's the Q Morning Crew with Kyle and Tiffany.
1: As a mom, you're always looking for fun activities that help your kids grow and build confidence and make friends. You're going to love the Screaming Eagles Youth Cycling Team because kids learn perseverance, teamwork, responsibility, and confidence while exploring the outdoors and creating friendships. Even better, they're already giving back to our community by volunteering more than 100 hours helping maintain local trails, including many of those trails at Rotary Park. And your child doesn't have to be a competitive athlete to join, whether they're dreaming of racing across Tennessee or they just simply want to ride, learn new skills, and be part of something bigger. There is a place for them on the team. So if you have a son or a daughter entering 5th through 12th grade, this could be the perfect opportunity to discover a new passion and build some confidence. Screaming Eagles hosting a free meet and greet and fun ride at Rotary Park this Sunday afternoon at 4. And this is really a chance for families to meet the coaches, ask some questions, and find out what youth mountain biking is all about.
0: And the Imagination Library of Montgomery County is celebrating its 20 years of service. And the organization is recognizing individuals, businesses, civic groups, and community partners whose generosity just continues to place books into the hands of thousands of local children each month. It's operated by a dedicated volunteer board and relies on local support to sustain the program. And to continue serving every enrolled child, the organization must raise approximately $12,000 to $13,000 each month locally, ensuring the books continue arriving in children's mailboxes month after month. And

0: As enrollment grows, community support remains essential. So the next opportunity to help support the ILMC's literacy efforts is the Believe in Literacy Adult Spelling Bee Showdown, which is scheduled for August 18th. It'll bring together local businesses, educators, community leaders, and literacy advocates for an evening of friendly competition, some laughter, and fundraising, and proceeds again directly support the cost of providing books to kids throughout Montgomery County. So go and get signed up for that. My son Robbie is actually signed up for that, and some of his favorite books have come from the Imagination Library.
1: I think you should do this adult spelling bee. It's a lot of fun.
0: Well, it's going to be a really quick exit. Sir, you're already eliminated. You couldn't spell the correctly. My bad. You can find more of these local stories when you download the Clarksville Now and the Christian County Now apps. And that is your local good news.

0: On your way in, our Smartway map showing up with that earlier crash, I-24 westbound. Now, this is at the Kentucky Welcome Center, around mile marker 92. Traffic is backed up over the state line into near exit 1 in Tennessee. I'm Lee Irwin.
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0: From the ActionAir Weather Center, here's your forecast.
1: It is going to be a warm day with a mix of sun and clouds as temperatures start making it into the mid and upper 80s. Now we are going to see humidity rising, small chance for a shower tomorrow, and then scattered showers and storms possible on Friday. I'm News 2 meteorologist Shelby Mack.
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1: Q108, Joe Dirt is on the loose here in Clarksville. Clarksville PD is looking for somebody who stole $28,000 from somebody using identity theft. And the person literally looks like Joe Dirt, although the picture is so pixelated and...

who stole $28,000 from somebody using identity theft. And the person literally looks like Joe Dirt. Although the picture is so pixelated and blurry, could be Bigfoot too.

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They say

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It's the Q Morning Crew with Kyle and Tiffany. That's going to do it for us. Thank you so much for hanging out. We always appreciate you. In the meantime, take care of yourself, take care of each other, and we'll talk to you bright and early tomorrow morning at 5 a.m.

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1: 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I don't need the pollen count or the darn tootin' moon phase.
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Ariana Grande on Q108. It's Leah Rance. An iconic 90s movie that you most likely saw if you were in public schools is getting a live action remake.

Ariana Grande on Q108. It's Leah Rance. An iconic 90s movie that you most likely saw if you were in public schools is getting a live-action remake. I'll tell you what that is in 11 minutes. Right now, it's Somber.

Q108, it's Leah Rance. If you were in public school in the 90s, you most likely had a class where you watched an episode of The Magic School Bus at one point or another, because from 94 to 97, the original Magic School Bus on PBS was everything. I still think of the episode where they went inside the human body, and it was very educational. Now, there was a sequel series that came out on Netflix with Kate McKinnon as Miss Frizzle's sister. It was called The Magic School Bus Rides Again, but now there's going to be a live-action adaptation of The Magic School Bus. I think it's going to become a movie, and it's going to be developed by Legendary Entertainment, and Elizabeth Banks is going to be Miss Frizzle, which honestly, I think is a great choice. This project has kind of been in development, like it's just been stuck for 6 years. So hopefully with this having an actress now tied to it, this means this will actually happen.

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1: Well, thanks, but what am I going to complain about now?
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Chapel Rome Pink Pony Club on Q108. It's Leah Rance. She is going to be one of the performers at Olivia Rodrigo's new music festival she's putting together in August. It's going to be in California. It's called Daisy Chain Fields, and it's going to be all female led. Stevie Nicks is also supposed to perform. And if you're thinking, doesn't this sound a little bit like Lilith Fair back in the 90s? She was actually apparently inspired by that. So you're not wrong. Here's Justin Bieber.

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Magic Rude on Q108. I'm going to play a sound for you. Can you guess what that is and what happened? I'll tell you the story in less than 10 minutes. Right now, here's Taylor Swift. I knew it. I knew you.

Q108, that was Bruno Mars. It's Leah Rance. Are you the type of person, if a bee is near, you absolutely flip out because you don't want to get stung? I mean, very valid. If you've ever gotten stung by a bee, it hurts. And if you're allergic, it's even worse. But imagine this. Millions of bees escaped from a semi-truck that overturned in Texas. Apparently, it was carrying hives. So the whole scene sounded like this. Sounds like something out of a nightmare.

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Up next, she's playing two sold-out nights at Bridgestone Arena November 23rd and 24th. It's Olivia Rodrigo, Drop Dead.

Q108, it's Leah Rance. On Friday, when the United States men's soccer team beat Australia in the World Cup match, the crowd sang Take Me Home, Country Roads. It became the World Cup victory song for the U.S.

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1: 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That's all that's ever on the news. It's bad news.
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Lady Gaga and Bruno Mars on Q108 coming up at noon. I'm playing all your favorites from the late 90s and early 2000s with That's Hot Lunch. But right now, it's Maroon 5 featuring Cardi B, Girls Like You. It's been

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1: 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I don't need the pollen count or the darn tootin' moon phase.
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Nelly on Q108, who made it cool to wear a Band-Aid on your face for no reason, for fashion. That's hot. Lunch, that is. And it's brought to you by Mari and Jewel with Keller Williams Realty. Up next, here's Soul Decision.

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0: tattoo all the things she said. It's Q108. That's Hot Lunch, brought to you by Marian Jewel with Keller Williams Realty. If you call Marian, you get Marian. Here's Eminem.
1: Look, if you had one shot, or one opportunity to seize everything you ever wanted in one moment, would you capture it?

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1: Bowling for Soup on Q108. That's Hot Lunch, brought to you by Mari and Jewel with Keller Williams Realty. Up next, I play this song during a trivia I host where I have people guess the band. And everybody said Backstreet Boys and was so mad when I was like, nope, that's NSYNC. Here's It's Gonna Be Me.

0: May.
1: Q108, That's Hot Lunch, brought to you by Marian Jewell with Keller Williams Realty. And it's also just hot because it's summer. 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
1: And 50 years ago, America began with a bold idea. Freedom. Here in Clarksville, we're named after Revolutionary War hero General George Rogers Clark, a man who helped build this country from the frontier. And today, just down the road at Fort Campbell, the Screaming Eagles of the 101st continue protecting the freedom he fought for. 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

Q108, it's Leah Rance. More soccer history was made yesterday. Cristiano Ronaldo became the first player to score in six different World Cup tournaments, which is insane. And if you would like to keep up to date with sports, catch all the action on the Governor Sports Network on ESPN Clarksville.

0: Q108, it's Leah Rance. You want to hear some good news for a change? I love this story. There was this woman in Chicago who posted a funny video last month inviting anyone to join a picnic for her birthday. And it went viral. And more than 100 strangers showed up to celebrate with her. Here's Nara explaining it.
1: So my birthday is Monday, May 4th, and I'm going to go to the park and have a picnic with myself. And if you'd like to join me, you can, but you got to bring your own blanket. Not only did y'all join me and bring your own everything, but it also got over a million views on TikTok and Instagram. And I got told happy birthday by SZA, and King Louis posted me on his story for my birthday, which if you're from Chicago, you know, that's crazy. How beautiful can the world actually be when people come to a place with the intention of being friendly, of being kind, and knowing they're going to be around strangers, but making the decision to like get to know the people around them.
0: I love that.

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Huntrix with Golden on Q108. It's Leah Rance. If you're wondering what to get into this weekend, I mean, we're already halfway through the week. Let me give you some ideas in 10 minutes. Right now, it's Somber, Back to Friends.

Q108, it's Leah Rance. We're halfway through the week, so if you're trying to decide what to get into this weekend, may I suggest looking at the Summer Fun Guide for 2026 at ChristianCountyNow.com. You can click it. It's the little gray banner at the top. There is going to be the Chair Project going on this Friday at Hopkinsville Brewing Company. It's free admission. Artists are invited to paint and decorate chairs that are going to go up for auction, and this is to benefit Sanctuary Inc., which helps domestic violence victims. So that's going to be going on. The Better Than Ezra concert is going to be happening at Oak Grove Racing Gaming and Hotel in Oak Grove. That's also on Friday. And on July 2nd, there is going to be at Casey Jones Distillery, 2nd of July, Penny Ryle Area Community Band Concert. So bring a lawn chair, enjoy the food truck and festivities, and that's free to go to. If you would like details, Summer Fun

0: Alexa.
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0: Look at that. Earthquakes, famine, pestilence. That's all that's ever on the news. It's bad news.
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0: Your last dollar, huh?
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It's Teddy Swims on Q108. It's Leah Rance. And we did it. We got through halfway through the week, or at least I did. I'm sorry if you're still working. Ryan has got you next. Stay weird, and I will talk to you tomorrow at 10 a.m. But in the meantime, here's Adele, Rolling in the Deep.

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I saw in Clarksville Now, Elmo and Friends coming to the F&M Bank Arena on November 5th. And if your kids love Elmo, that's the best news they've heard all day. It's Olivia Dean.

Wouldn't it be fun to take the kids to a water park? 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
1: They say the holy water's watered down, and this town's lost

She recently joined Lainey Wilson on stage in concert in Nashville. That was like yesterday. Never know what's going on down there, but she's in town for the next couple of days. Taylor Swift, The Fate of

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0: 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No, not Reynolds. Pluckelman.
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Don't you just love when people discover something you've been doing for the longest time? So I did see online that the new trend in wedding fashion is that it's okay if you're a guest at a wedding to rewear a dress that you've worn somewhere else. Basically what we've all been doing since the beginning of time. Can you imagine the stress of going, can I rewear a dress? Of course you can. You stay-

0: Afternoon traffic starting to pick up. We are seeing some heavier spots around 101st Airborne Division Parkway and Trenton Road. A few backed up spots at Wilmer Rudolph Boulevard and Needmore Road, as well as some heavier traffic picking up at Memorial Drive and Madison Street. I'm John Glass.
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0: 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Earthquakes, famine, pestilence. That's all that's ever on the news. It's bad news.
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0: Your last dollar, huh?
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0: 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Earthquakes, famine, pestilence. That's all that's ever on the news. It's bad news.
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0: Your last dollar, huh?
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0: afternoon traffic starting to pick up. We are seeing some heavier spots around 101st Airborne Division Parkway and Trenton Road. A few backed up spots at Wilmer Rudolph Boulevard and Needmore Road, as well as some heavier traffic picking up at Memorial Drive and Madison Street. I'm John Glass.
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1: Afternoon commute really starting to pick up. Starting to see some heavier spots around South Riverside Drive and Cumberland Drive. So if you're headed out to Liberty Park or the county, keep an eye on that one. We're also noticing a few backed up spots at Warfield Boulevard and Ted A. Crozier Senior Boulevard, as well as some bumper-to-bumper traffic at Wilmer Rudolph Boulevard and Dunbar Cave. I'm John Glass.
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10: 250 years ago, America began with a bold idea. Freedom. Here in Clarksville, we're named after Revolutionary War hero General George Rogers Clark, a man who helped build this country from the frontier. And today, just down the road at Fort Campbell, the Screaming Eagles of the 101st continue protecting the freedom he fought for. From the birth of America to the heroes on Fort Campbell serving today, Q108 is proud to celebrate America 250.

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So I saw in Clarksville now, they're building a retail center, a 178,000 square foot building right next to the new hospital that TriStar is building off of Tiny Town Road. No word to what store is going in there, but I was talking to Kyle and Tiffany. Their thought is Super Target. I guess we'll have to wait till they make the formal announcement. I know.

0: Afternoon commute really starting to pick up. Starting to see some heavier spots around South Riverside Drive and Cumberland Drive. So if you're headed out to Liberty Park or the county, keep an eye on that one. We're also noticing a few backed up spots at Warfield Boulevard and Ted A. Crozier Senior Boulevard, as well as some bumper to bumper traffic at Wilma Rudolph Boulevard and Dunbar Cave. I'm John Glass.
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1: 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I don't need the pollen count or the darn tootin' moon phase.
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6: Now I have a cat. Any cat owners?
7: Yeah. I love my cat.
6: I don't know if other cat owners have experienced this. Whenever I play with my cat, in the middle of playing, she'll stop and react to another presence that's in the room that she clearly sees and hears. And then she'll follow it across the room. And then at one point, I assume it vanishes because she goes back to playing with me like nothing happened. And it's unnerving, all right? Because I'm brushing up against the netherworld. I have friends who go, I wish my kitty could talk. I don't, because if my cat could talk, it would be three things: annoying, and then terrifying, and then annoying again. That's all it would be.

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1: Look, if your parents ever sent you to more than one summer camp in the summer, it wasn't about you having a good time. 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

0: Afternoon commute really starting to pick up. Starting to see some heavier spots around South Riverside Drive and Cumberland Drive. So if you're headed out to Liberty Park or the county, keep an eye on that one. We're also noticing a few backed up spots at Warfield Boulevard and Ted A. Crozier Senior Boulevard, as well as some bumper to bumper traffic at Wilmer Rudolph Boulevard and Dunbar Cave. I'm John Glass.
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1: You know, I talk about a lot of world records here on News of the Weird. Hey, it's Ryan, by the way. And some of them are rather stupid. This one's kind of neat in a way. There's a guy named Chad Caruso, and he just set a record. He skateboarded across the United States. Yes, he skateboarded from Venice Beach, California to Jacksonville, Florida, and it took him 39 days. He was skateboarding for an average of 72 miles a day, every day, for 39 days. Didn't take a day off and set a new world record. He did say that what he realized and what America taught him as he skateboarded across it is people were so generous. People would stop and give money. He was raising money for an anti-drug campaign for kids, and people would bring him water and food, and everybody was supporting him. And he said he had nothing but wonderful encounters with people on the road, skateboarding across the whole United States in 39 days. That's pretty darn impressive. Bruno Mars now. I

0: Afternoon commute really starting to pick up. Starting to see some heavier spots around South Riverside Drive and Cumberland Drive. So if you're headed out to Liberty Park or the county, keep an eye on that one. We're also noticing a few backed up spots at Warfield Boulevard and Ted A. Crozier Senior Boulevard, as well as some bumper-to-bumper traffic at Wilmer Rudolph Boulevard and Dunbar Cave. I'm John Glass.
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0: 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Earthquakes, famine, pestilence. That's all that's ever on the news. It's bad news.
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0: Your last dollar, huh?
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1: I have breaking news, you guys.
2: Cannonball!
1: What do you mean? No. This is serious, Jordan. Okay. As journalists on the show,
2: sure.
1: There is a missing giraffe. Gracie the giraffe has disappeared from a ranch in Texas.
2: Aww. How do you... First of all, why do people have giraffes? Second of all, that's a big animal.
1: About 100 miles north of San Antonio, there's a ranch that I guess like people collect these exotic Central African animals. And there's two giraffes and one disappeared. And they're actively trying to find Gracie. And I don't know how you lose a whole giraffe.
2: This has got to be the most fun game of I Spy.
1: There's a $5,000 reward. Part of me is like, even if you find Gracie, how do you coax a giraffe to come with you?
3: She's sure. only three.
1: Like, you can't just put like a leash on a giraffe. Where do you attach it?
2: What part of the neck? How do you lose a giraffe?
1: The search is on. They call it a manhunt for Gracie right now. The ranch also is the home to a couple hundred animals, including impalas. I don't know what that is. Nubian ibexes. What is that?
2: And then Eric learns animals on XYZ.
1: And antelope. I know what that is.
2: Okay.
1: Wait, that's not, no, cantaloupe is what I'm thinking of.
2: That's a fruit.
1: Yeah. What's an ibex? What? Hang on, I'm Googling it. Oh, wow. They look kind of like yams. All right. It's XYZ with Eric Zachary. If you see a giraffe, you know who to call.
2: Do you know what a yam is?
1: $5,000 reward. Is that also food?
2: Oh, my God, Eric.

0: Zachary, it's your XYZ E&T Entertainment Report, all brought to you by Eggland's Best. Netflix is continuing their voyage into gaming.
1: I'm so excited for this.
0: I'm glad you are, because I think it's the dumbest thing to try to have video games on a streamer. There's no controller.
2: You have to use your remote control to play.
1: There's an app, and you can use your phone to play.
2: Oh, right. Great. Even better.
0: So they've set the release for this new immersive horror video game called Unhinged.
1: Yes. It's called Unhinged. It's launching June 30th. It's starring Zoe Kravitz and Sadie Sink as the two main female characters.
0: With the voices.
1: Yeah, the voice actors. And then Troy Baker, who is apparently a very well-renowned video game voice actor.
0: I didn't know the name, but yeah, he's like the deep voice on like a lot of like Mortal Kombat or like Lego Batman or whatever it may be. Yeah.
1: So there are two options to play the game. You can play the game on like a story mode where you can't die. But then there's also a standard mode where it's based on your reflexes and it plays more like a video game.
0: This is where I have an issue, because like there's no controller, so like your reflex to hit play?
1: You've never played a phone game?
0: It's not the same thing. Is this on the phone or is it
1: you can use your phone. You watch it on the TV and you use your phone as a controller.
0: Oh, okay.
1: Which, if you're like me, you have a little controller thingy that goes over your phone so that you can use your phone as a controller.
0: No, I retract what I said. I didn't realize there was like some version of an actual reactive remote like for this game.
1: Yeah, it's an app that you can download apparently, and then you scan a QR code that syncs with the game.
2: Too many steps.
1: I'm excited. We have...
0: Get a Switch.
2: Yeah, seriously. Yeah. Just play some real video games.
0: I mean, it's cool. It's cool that they have major names attached to it. And they've had a couple games on Netflix. I know that. But like, I just get reminded, Audrey, you probably don't remember this, but Jordan, remember like back in like mid-2000s when they would try to add like little like bonus games on DVDs?
2: Yeah. Uh-huh. Or you could play games at like the hotel.
0: Yeah. But no, not even that. I'm talking about like on a DVD, like it was like part of the menu. You could
2: But
0: it really wasn't playing anything. It was like next or left or right.
2: And like bonus features.
1: I think those were fun, but I guess I was also probably four.
2: So. Yeah, that's fair.
0: Just digging the knife in. XYZ with their Zachary. Netflix, their new immersive horror video game called Unhinged. It's coming out soon. It's XYZ.
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1: Jimmy Kimmel is taking a summer sabbatical, and this time he's explaining it's on his own accord.
2: I will be taking the next 2 months off, this time voluntarily.
1: Obviously, referencing the time that he came off the air when he
3: was being
1: quote unquote investigated.
4: It's on him.
1: What he said about Trump.
4: Yeah. This time he's doing it all himself. But he said that he is not only going on a break, but also having Rosie O'Donnell, Trump's favorite person, fill in for him. So I can only imagine what is going to happen over the course of the next few months.
1: Yeah. I saw a lot of the comments. Like, there's a lot of people that don't understand, like, talk show hosts take breaks. Like, they go on breaks regularly.
4: Sure, yeah.
1: But there's like comment sections. They're like, finally, they kicked him out. And it's like, that's not what's happening.
4: Not,
1: he's taking his summer vacation for, like, I think he's at 20 seasons or just under.
4: Sure.
1: Yeah. Every year he takes the summer off.
4: Right. But I just don't think people understand how interesting it's going to get, because, like, politics aside, like, Rosie O'Donnell and the president,
1: Trump,
4: have had such a storied history
1: even before he was president.
4: Exactly. Yeah. So it'll be interesting.

0: 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XYZ with their Exactly Mom's Hot Take. It's all brought to you by T-Mobile. My mom joining the show to provide her perspective on just like the life and world around us.
1: I am scared. You texted me a little while ago. I said, Mom, we're going to talk about this.
0: Yeah.
1: And I was like, what?
0: So my mom was at the bar by herself yesterday.
1: Okay, that sounds bad.
2: What?
1: That's a terrible statement. My mom was at the bar by herself yesterday.
0: What part of that was not factual?
1: It was factual, but you need some context too, sweetie.
0: I have been traveling for the last 2 weeks. I went out to the suburbs to see my mom and dad yesterday. And
1: drops me at a bar.
0: No, I had a doctor's appointment and I'm 34. And she's like, well, can I come with? I was like, yeah, but you're not coming with me into my physical.
1: Yeah.
0: Like, that's just,
1: can't
0: I'm like, why don't I drop you at like the wine bar across the street?
1: Yeah.
0: I stopped saying like, you were fine with it. You didn't have any objection yesterday. But I drop her at the bar. And she didn't have her phone with her.
1: Oh my gosh. It was like losing a right hand.
0: Yeah, but I find this so funny because you grew up in a generation where like you had to do what you ended up doing yesterday. Yep. And you didn't handle it well. She asked the bartender to borrow his phone to call me, but like didn't do it the right way. Okay. 2026 way.
1: What's that?
0: I don't know. Don't call me from a random number and not leave a voicemail or text me.
1: You're impossible to get through. There's like five barriers to get through. It's like I'm leaving.
0: I have a lot going on. Okay.
1: There was so many barriers and I tried to leave a voicemail.
0: You could have texted me. Anyway, what's something you realize that like you grew up without, but now you cannot live without? XYZ with their Exactly Mom's Hot Takes coming up next.

0: best life, best music, Q108. My mom wants to be an influencer, and I know what you're thinking.
1: In the worst way.
0: Okay. Who taught you in the worst way? I know what you're thinking. We call it Mom's Hot Take. She's already an influencer. She is.
1: No. No one's sending me stuff.
0: Radio's not good enough. So right now, TikTok, we have at Mom's Hot Take.
1: I want stuff. I will try it out for you.
2: No. Okay. First of all, I don't think you should ever be that thirsty.
0: Desperate. Yeah.
2: Yeah. For anything. Don't ever.
1: Glazing people.
0: What?
2: You're what?
1: I'm glazing people.
0: No. All right. Hold it together. My mom, So we had a couple artists come through the studio, right? And we have a really good friend of ours that works for a music label. And he is actively working on getting his mom to be a music. It's called music promo influencer.
1: Right.
0: So it's the idea of like using certain sounds that are trending. And maybe people, you know, give you a little kickback. Maybe they don't.
1: And I went down her rabbit hole.
0: Okay.
1: Well,
0: Jordan.
1: The rabbit hole of becoming a TikTok influencer.
2: And what'd you find?
0: So what kind of music do you want to promote, Mom? Oh.
1: Top music, pop music.
2: Top music, pop music.
0: All right. Follow my mom for more tips. Who's trending right now in pop music, Mom?
1: Olivia Dean.
0: Okay.
2: Olivia Dean.
0: Olivia. Olivia Dean.
1: I like her.
2: Yeah, she's really good. Yeah, she's really good.
0: All right.
2: Yeah.
0: You think you could break her as an artist?
1: Sure. I could glaze.
2: She's not quite there yet, but with
0: Mom,
2: your help.
0: Stop saying glaze, please. I just need
1: I think you didn't know that I knew that.
2: I don't think you do know it.
0: Okay. What kind of products do you feel like you could test out and show people as an influencer?
1: Older people makeup.
0: What is what makes makeup old versus makeup. Young?
1: Because skin types change. So you have drier skin when you get older.
0: So name some brands. What are you thinking?
1: Oh, L'Oreal, CoverGirl,
2: Maybelline.
1: Maybelline. I love food. I think cupcakes.
2: Center meals.
0: I think right now, if you just want to go follow my mom, she'd be thrilled.
2: Oh, yeah. Seriously. Yeah.
0: At Mom's Hot Take on Instagram and TikTok. We're going to work on actively creating your influencer.
1: You know, she got to quit her part-time job because she got some money from her son.
0: You're talking about my friend's mom. Okay.
2: All right. So when you get food on the internet, that's more Facebook Marketplace.
1: Factor.
2: That's
1: I
2: not.
1: Love Factor.
2: Mom, you want like the meal plan service?
1: Sure, that'd be great.
0: Mom's gonna be out here like Blue Chew is. Jesus. All right, Mom's Hot Take. It's all brought to you.
1: I have dogs. Chewy, BarkBox.
0: It's all brought to you.
1: I'll put out good content.
0: T-Mobile. 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